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2: 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Pompano City of Commercial, 2007.
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0: 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Zone 87 Hotel, 187-9. You're being dispatched to 2731 Northwest 26th Avenue. Hazard 2011.

0: 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It's going to be reference to a down power line in the backyard and the crawlers off some sparks. 2011.
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2: We're still arrival. We'll be there in 1 minute.

01 November. Elevator incident. While you're responding to 129 North Federal Highway, this is at a random reference on elevator. Do you speak Grand DT Hazel Foss in this station? 24K.

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1: Hold up.
0: Copy, sure you're not as well. Call the president, Griffin is laying on the ground. So we can...

0: North 14 Alpha, Hemorrhage. Rescue 14, you're responded to 2460 Northwest 9th Court, Officer Hemorrhage. Please take the NDT for ourselves in this location. 2018.
1: Negative,
2: that's what I didn't request. Yeah, engine 44, let's see in the slow down address.
1: Copy that. Copy, and also, you're responding to the truck.
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3: 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It'll be spun out into the Denny's parking lot. It's going to be a dark colored vehicle. Over on scene.
4: No, sir.
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1: 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The time is units responding on rescue 33, engine 33. 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

0: 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Zone 57, Charlie, rescue 73. You're responding to 5200 Northwest 18th Street, apartment 4, reference to domestic, 2029.
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1: Nine six nine station
0: 23. Yes, BFI is of the premise hazard. There's a direct hit for a subject named Richard Walter Pierce. He's a white male, date of birth 2/11/86, 5'11", 190 pounds, brown eyes, on hair. Recently decorated for erratic behavior while in the facility. Subject made homicidal statements on the Veterans Affairs hotline, diagnosed with schizophrenic affective disorder, and made statements that the FBI is watching him, his cable. Risk protection order is pending. 2036.

0: Do you want to phone him?
1: 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This is Rasmus, female, just in a wheelchair, possibly choking. This might be at a place called the Japan Inn, 93. Rescue 81 is going to be a 25-year-old female.

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2: 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The Tally 4 will be available. We can clear the side channel as well. All units will be returning.
1: 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It's on attack clear at 2039.
3: Rescue 17.
0: 17, go.
3: 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We're trying to back. We'll advise from our back and stuff.
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4: Breakfast is fine.
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4: Copy,
2: thank you. 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
5: All right, copy. I'll monitor.
2: Copy.
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2: 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Callers have, I said, trees of fire. Since we're here, no additional information. 2043.

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2: Acknowledge, clear through an average 241 Northwest, 63rd Avenue, following screen 24-4.
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control unit to advise a confirmed residential structure. Assignment has been transmitted for zone 107 Hotel 434 Lab in the city of Miramar. Incident works off Africa Channel 5. All units are normal. 2046.

0: Building Bravo 670, respond to a sick person, 2909 Terra Road at 246.
1: 28 arrival. Can you get back with the caller and see if they can get us a better location?
2: 28, copy.
0: Yeah, but I was just going to say 10.

0: 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Correct.
1: Rescue 81 EMS 55 is arrival.
2: 984 for the sound of the team. I don't think that the suppression units are going to shoot through this road.
3: Yeah, I'm going to turn on the siren and get rid of it.
4: He was just in the area, the answer that she gave. It's just that she could not give like a better location to where she saw the trees burning. She said she saw like smoke and just like the top of a tree burning in that vicinity, but she could a better location references it.
0: Okay, we've checked the frontal location and the east side. We got nothing showing. Unless you have any other calls or better information, we're going to be available.
4: Copy, 2049. Battalion 17, copy.
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1: 249.
4: Unknown medical.
1: AF89, respond reference to an unknown medical in the area of Flamingo Road, Pembroke Road, westbound, left turn lane that goes southbound. PD has a call, 2050.
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1: 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You're responding to 43 Southwest First Court. 43 Southwest First Court. There's a triplex apartment 3. Check NBC for Rose Hazard. 2050.
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1: Route 26, you're... Okay, cool. Accident with injury.
2: Queen 39.
1: Queen 39.
2: The numeric was 1421 Northwest 63 F.
1: Yes, 1421 Northwest 63 F.
2: Can you call back and have the caller meet us outside their home?
1: Acknowledged. 2051.
2: Facing off position.
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0: 237 responding.
3: 237, copy. 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
2: Okay.
1: You're welcome. 20 Victory.

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1: Yeah.
0: No notice of contact being turned over to Miramar PD.
1: Copy, traffic B.
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0: Just got a report from PD, 800 block of Wilton Drive, someone with a broken nose. 800 block of Wilton Drive.
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1: 170, copy. Back off, rescue 84.
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1: 10-0.
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1: Lieutenant 84, you call this 10-100.
6: Refuge 205 to dispatch, please notify Memorial Regional. We're going to have a level 1 on a 22-year-old male in a motor vehicle accident. It's ejected from his scooter. Blackout 15 at this time, not written any orders. It's going to be a control of approximately 10 minutes.
7: I don't know, 2100. 2100.

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2: 18, see Charlie, person passed out. Attention on 18 C Charlie, rescue 18, unit for State Road. 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
3: 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Conscious, raise.
2: They're not conscious, but breathing.
4: Some 70 frost, that's class.
2: Female unconscious is breathing. She's passed out, and the patient has POTS. Who knows what?
4: On the road, we're on the side of that 213.
2: Okay. It's not completely normal. And not responding normally, no longer unconscious, and change 2103.
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1: Confirm the engine 3 is going to handle. 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
1: Start going for the ladder TH. Just confirm the engine 30 is going to handle.
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1: 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Question 6 5 is the back pain 9460 live on face. 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
1: Five.
0: 6-0 Charlie, please. North of 9th Ave. I'll get in the medical.
1: Copy, Rob. Okay. Carson, it's a 6-5, but it's 8-6 on to a seizure call at 1-5-0, state road 84.
0: 55 route.
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0: 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The 5-year-old male, not conscious. They are breathing. The rise of pain and convulsions. Up to 2109.
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0: NG104, we respond to a parasite call in Hogg. It's going to be Spark, southbound, Southampton Pines, Little Pines Boulevard. Switch over to dispatching. Dispatching.
1: Control 4 now.
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2: 2 6 9 6 9 show him. Payment as a medical payment activation. Just to a 97-year-old male that slips and fell, scrapes the skin off his arm. They're advising the door is unlocked.
3: South Hill Road.
2: 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Fire on the rescue, 45, engine 104, engine 45. Color of a male wearing a blue sweater, gray pants. He's laying down, not moving. On the shoulder. It's going to be a black male just before the off ramp. FHP does have the information, 2113.
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2: 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Turnpike northbound. 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
0: Okay,
3: this has turnpike outbound south of Pine Boulevard. But then it says mail just before off. Can you clarify that? Is he just north of southbound, or is he past the off ramp south of Pine Boulevard? It's a little bit right there.
0: Copy this one.
2: Wait, they're on the phone. I saw the dispatch. On the phone, I saw the call.
3: Copy,
1: thank you, Anthony.

0: Central 102, you're responding to the trim. Northbound Sawgrass on route. That's an accident. Switch over to taxi. Taxi. Still 81 Bravo. With injuries. Rescue 67, engine 281. You're responding to 1423 Capri Lane, unit 3907, reckless domestic with injuries, 2117.
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0: 7 around, code 1. Copy. Caller's advising that the friend texted saying that the boyfriend beat her. 2118, PD also has this call.
2: We go north.
4: Southbound, north of Pines Boulevard, correct?
1: That's affirmative.
0: Fire
4: company EMS 55. You can tie
1: 34.
0: EMS 17. Yeah. Frederick EMS. EMS 17. That's a nice PPR is in progress.
2: Good.
4: Can you tag 5 real quick?
5: Hey, ever seen this call? My co got agreed.
4: The dispatch you just updated us and said it's going to be north the exit ramp, the north exit ramp. So it's going to be southbound turnpike north of Pines Boulevard. So we're going to go northbound. Omega turn
2: over. 974 copy. Go ahead and dispatch engine 74 also.
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4: 45 to engine 74. If dispatch engine 74, you want us to go southbound, south of the boulevard to make a sweep?
2: Sounds good. Thank you.
4: 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Engine 45, directly 45, standby. 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
0: 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We're going to send by the end. 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
1: A Street, pull in 20 hours. Fire comm to N24, you're being dispatched the pass out with rescue 45 and engine 45 on turnpike. Southbound, south of Pines Boulevard, turnpike, south of Pines Boulevard. Please switch over to TAC 5, TAC 5, 21.
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0: 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This is just somebody laying on the shoulder, yeah?
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0: 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You're going to be northbound, turn right, just right before the hover house exit.
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0: That's fine. Alright, cut her out.
1: Copy 27. The caller advised a male was hit by a vehicle and said that the victim was last seen headed northbound on 31st Avenue toward the flea market. Enter M. 2126.
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1: 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The call is advising the victim is going to be a black male with reds. He was on 2126.

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1: 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We cleared the location. Fire. You can assure the caller that we've searched the area. There is no fire, so it's available.
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3: 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I believe both cities are currently running. It deserves a 6-month that's not breathing. I just see everywhere.
4: Understood. Is there other responding as well?
2: Zone 2401, Rescue 246, currently responding to 110 Northeast 8th Street, 110 Northeast 8th Street, 2131.
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6: Guys, come back. I guess I'm in a rescue area.
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6: Understood. 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I already got 289 on the route, same 107.
4: Rescue 29, fire call. Rescue 29. 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
1: 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And the water fire across multiple units from behind. 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
3: Zone 78 Juliet, engine 78, Lieutenant 5, Captain 1 Pound, you're responding to a residential fire alarm 407 Northwest 51st Terrace, 4907 Northwest 5133. 2133.

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1: 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I'll detect their fire monitor for zone 110 Victor.
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5: Engine 74 August. On approach to the westbound high exit, there was a bag. From a distance, it does appear to be a body. Pick it out. 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
2: 2133.
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2: 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I'm going to leave for rescue 45 in Hollywood.
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0: Firecom, we're going to have a delayed response. We're trying to get out of the turnpike. We'll be exiting on group.
4: Rescue 24, go ahead.
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6: Be advised. 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
8: Acknowledge. I was dispatched on a curve call for 33 zone for a chest pain call at 501 Southwest 64th Parkway. 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
5: 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I want you to go ahead and place 39 on the call with rescue 89. 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
6: 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Rescue 12, you're responding to 331 Northeast 48th Street. Unit 210, reference of fall with injuries, 2141.
7: A dumpster fire. They are sitting and putting a vehicle. Take your MDT for premise hazard, 41.
9: Is this the same call that was answered?
6: Being that affirmative, the caller, we contacted the homeowner. 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A fire rescue responded to 37th Avenue, not Terrace. 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
6: Rescue 102, semi. Rescue 102 has just stated that the WL failed and get up. 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
1: I'm getting in from the rescue 22nd Street and 5th Avenue for a fall injury.
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7: It's going to be transport. 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
0: Back on the phone.
4: Yeah, go ahead.
0: I'm having a call for a intoxicated female, unconscious breathing.
4: All right, copy. Cart, 4-9-10, Yano.
1: I had the front near Flanagan's. Over the path 5, long as it's over the path 5.
0: 4-9. I'm turning for an intoxicated female, unconscious breathing with the patient.
4: Yeah, he still has responded.
0: 20-51.
1: Copy.
0: 4051.
1: 21. 21. 21. 21. 21. 21. This is a path live. I'm not too regional. 2156. 7 Delta seizure.
0: Roger, rescue 7 to 7290. In the 60, Quetzal, TRT, Science 6, T32, EMS 301, responding to the call. It's going to be a reference lady. Female that possibly flew out of a vehicle. Caller did not wait. They are not conscious, not breathing.
1: Copy, 2153.
4: Rest 37 out.
1: Rest of 37, copy, 33-year-old male, conscious and breathing, probably having a seizure, 21-53.
4: There's one other platform, go ahead and clear with. We're all good, we can handle.
1: Okay, 21-53.
5: What one is dealing on scene?
1: Standby. Oh, was it with DLE? Not at Roger Taylor.
3: Just around 2 weeks to the university. Attention 5, can you advise if you do need attention on this now?
1: Negative.
4: I'm not giving up the EMS 5-5.
3: Can I have a phone for it?
0: Copy,
3: Blue 2154. Copy, front counter,
6: Blue 2154. Were you trying to raise? Yes, we're going to be in round 2 tomorrow.
3: 2154.
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3: Please turn around.
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1: 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Reviewing conflicting information is saying the patient is on the ground, conscious and breathing, not sitting there on the sidewalk in front of the CVS. 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
2: Standby.
4: 5. Reference of all with injuries. Turn to 159.
2: 55 to you, survival. 2 vehicles. Prior damage. 4 lives.
4: 2159. Probably about 5 minutes. This was a last call from a smart run. Hospital fall. Call us later. They have talking in the background. Please check the MDT files and off. That's 2159.
3: Red 17, you're out.
4: Red 17, copy. 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Needs medical attention. Possibly needed. 2200. So, Battalion 17, go.
5: Now with the home arm, he has a concern over a power line that's not actively marking. 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
5: 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There's currently no fire hazard.
4: Copy.
1: Well, they timed out.
6: Copy. You can reset their time. I'll start my grand line.
1: Acknowledged. Thank you. 2200.
3: Is that done?

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1: That's a problem, just trying to confirm your status.
0: All right, the service is really bad here. We are still at the hospital. We're going to be clear momentarily, I'll let you know.
1: Hang on, thank you for listening.

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1: Go ahead.
0: I don't know. Is the patient requesting a handle?
1: That is affirmative, but she does not need fire rescue.
0: I'm sorry, can you repeat that?
1: That's affirmative, supervisor. She does not need fire rescue.
0: Copy. The show is available. Thank you.
1: You're welcome. Thank you, sir.
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1: 237, go.
0: Farman Hotel.
1: On 41 April, following. That's negative. It's going to be an SOS call from a smart watch.
0: Copy. Can we try to do a additional call back? We're in an apartment office.
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4: 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I'm reference to a fall with injury 1794 Northwest 11. Tower 2204.
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2: 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There's approximately 100 apartment buildings, third story complex. We're trying to do another callback.
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5: Zone 3 Tango 2, accident on the highway. Zone 3 Tango 2, 257, rescue 78, Quinn 57, engine 78, Battalion 7, Battalion 18. Your response to Turnpike, Sunrise Boulevard, westbound.

0: 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Reference an accident on the highway. Switch over to Tech Channel 6, TAC 6, 22.
1: 5 engine 78, rescue 78, you needed to respond to accident on highway with Lot Hill, going to be turn 5 northbound Sunrise Boulevard on ramp, turn 5 northbound Sunrise Boulevard on ramp, going to be on TAC 6, TAC 6.
2: It's going to be a reference to a female that fell and hit her head. 2211.
0: 2211.
2: Interesting to me, you're being requested to respond to an accident on the highway, Turnpike northbound, Sunrise Boulevard. Correction. An entrapment on the turnpike. Switch over to TAC. TAC 6.
0: We're going to take the use on the route every minute.
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3: 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Now we're on course 111.
0: Correct. Copy, 211. Just start resting as well.
2: And
0: I'll just go to
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2: To the head. Great.
1: Person just fainted, still receiving 2212.
0: You're responding to Turnpike northbound, Sunrise Boulevard on ramp, westbound Sunrise Boulevard, reference and entrapment, to TAC handle 6, TAC 6, 2212.
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1: We just received a call for a fall injury, Wilton Drive, Northeast 6th Ave. Wilton Drive, Northeast 6th Ave. Caller stating that the friend fell on the side of the road, unable to get up, has an abrasion to the arm, 52-year-old male.
2: Let's see if Cart 416 can handle that one.
1: Copy. 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I'm here responding for the question.
3: We copy you. En route.
1: Acknowledged. 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
4: For application.
3: 287, go ahead.
1: That's why I'm on the responding unit. Stay advised, turnpike off. So I'm not going to locate anything on the camera at this time. Play for 16.
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3: Copy, 2216. Zone 20 Alpha, action with injuries. Zone 20 Alpha, Rescue 220, 187, Battalion 9. You're responding to Oakland Park Boulevard, west known I-95 east of, reference an accident with injuries, 2216.
5: You should just get, let me find out if this is the accident.
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1: 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And the baby keeps crying. 2217.
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5: 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We're on the actually southbound entrance. We're going to need a block traffic.
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1: 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Someone with a head injury.
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1: Cart for 16 to come in. 16. 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They got it secondhand.
5: What's your favorite driver?
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5: 27 copy, switching to 7. Client 9, what's that, sir?
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5: 7 on set.
1: Copy. Try to come back to the battalion 9. It's going to be your. Engine 20, Quint 87 and Rescue 87 responding to a Park Boulevard westbound east of I-95. All they're advised that people are hurt. A blue Ford Taurus, which is a black vehicle. PD also had us a call. All they're advised that someone can't open their vehicle door. 2221.
4: Okay, 7 on
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1: Dome 6106, person. Dome 6, rescue 6-1, sick person, you're responding to 361 Leisure Boulevard, 361 Leisure Boulevard, it's a house, check MDC for permits out of 2224.

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1: Right now, we're going to have two patients, both units are live on status, and there's two pediatrics on scene that are going to be taken home, and parents are aware.
0: And 2224.
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0: Copy. They say they do see you and they're with rescue. I'm trying to figure out who they're with.

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1: Good.
0: 7 is your 187. You respond to highway accident. It's going to be 10 o'clock southbound east of Red Road. Receive multiple calls at this time. One advising 10 bike southbound west of Red Road, and another one advising 10 bike southbound north of Red Mile Parkway. It's going to be working on TAC 8. TAC 8.
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5: Fire call to Miramar, Battalion 84.
2: Battalion 84, so
5: thereby receiving a highway accident call, Turnpike southbound, east of Red Road. Two duplicate calls showing Turnpike southbound, west of Red Road, and another one saying Turnpike southbound, north of Red Mile Parkway. Both advising of similar vehicle descriptions.
4: Rescue 30, transporting Broward.
0: Copy, Rescue 30.
1: Turnpike southbound right at the Red Road entrance exit.
2: That's
1: affirmative. Rescue 107, Engine 107, engine 70, respond to southbound at the Red Road entrance exit. Some of you have been to a vehicle accident. Lexus is involved. A vehicle is smoking. No injuries at this time. Thank
2: you. Yes. Thank you.
1: 2228.
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0: 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Cop, rescue 110. 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
7: 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Yes. 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

0: 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Engine 70 update. We're going to go ahead and commit a disregard. It seems as though we may have an accident on southbound.
1: Copy. It's on the ramp. That's going to be out of the high line. We're in company number soon.
0: Seems as though we just came at the overpass. We do see an accident. I don't imagine that vehicle description. It seems as though it is going to be turnpike heading southbound, just west of Red Road onto the right shoulder. We're going to be keeping us on the turnpike southbound this time.
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4: 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It's going to be a reference to a 13-year-old male conscious and breathing is having a seizure. I'll check your MVP for up from this Wagon area. 3232.
0: For MVP, it's going to do some damage. We do have a 2 program scene along with the MRP. We have multiple occupants and ambulatory on scene as well. Show us a command and investigation at this time.
6: Copy. Did you want us to say, can you advise your vehicle description?
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7: 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Right by the gate. 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
1: The 30 will reassign under the series. Copy, I 157. Page 30, copy.
0: I'm going to see the fire responder.
1: Copy, Rescue 39. The caller advised that she's in the drive-thru when someone rear-ended her. It's going to be a gray Q50 Infiniti versus a black Toyota Tundra.

0: 25-70, be friendly arrival. 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
1: Copy,
0: place
1: 40.
2: Go ahead.
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1: Copy. 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
1: Copy.
2: Excuse me.
1: Copy.
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1: Ja.
0: Hello, put you back on the full status on call. Is everything on?
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0: Copy. 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
0: 2243. 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

0: Hill 9 Hotel. Point 9, you're responding to 3200 Northeast 12th Avenue, Bandoleros Taco, reference to pass out, 2244. Copy, receiving. 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
1: For Charlie, engine 44, you're responding to a commercial fire alarm, 8010 West McNabb Road, 8010 West McNabb, 2244. Copy, sir, responding. This is a commercial fire alarm for Area 1, Zone 702, 2244.

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1: 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Go ahead.
2: Senior.
1: Yes.
2: All right. Command, put 429 on the call with Heart 260.
0: Yes.
3: Come. Neighbors, blood pressure is elevated, had a headache 24 times.
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0: 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They don't have an ETA this time for PD. 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
0: 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Is it 3?
1: Standby.

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5: A-10, do the same, all 8.
4: Okay, I'm at Gulf 8. 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I am located in the Gulf 3, and I'm going to see if I can get in more information from VCAD, and I'll advise.
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0: 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You have an incident at Terminal 4 during Terminal Drive at the airport.
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2: 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He's responding to the cardiac arrest. They're advising the patient is breathing at this time. 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Charlie Victor, and I'm responding reference to a sick person, Century Village, 800 South 42 Avenue, South End, November 4th, Terminal Call 305-29, go ahead.
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0: 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He is a duplicate caller. Saying there's a smell of smoke in the structure. He is standing by the elevator and he smells it. When the doors open, for update.
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0: 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I just want to make sure you copy engine 105 call and check in the commercial fire alarm for 1720 Harrison Street. The alarm company, however, a duplicate caller says a smell of smoke by the elevator, and it happened there until the doors open. Advice.
2: You want a four and around.
4: Copy. It's going to be a 78-year-old female, conscious and breathing, advising that she passed out at 2:30.
0: Smell of smoke. He is standing by the elevator, and he smells the air until the doors open.
2: That's the first alarm. Two engines code 3.
0: Hang on. Okay, not.
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0: 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Rescue 5, engine 5, it is 31, platform. Have a time, 5-31, you're being dispatched to the upgraded multi-family structure fire assignment for 1720 Harris, 1720 Harrison Street, home tower condos. Initially came as a general fire alarm. However, a secondary car is advised there's no smoke by the elevators, especially

0: when the doors open, all units gone on check one. First two engines cold three. On this cold one advised, all units on track five. Correction, track five.
1: Engine five, copy. 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Code is track five.
0: 2311.
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0: 95, almost St. Nelson, command. 1215. Got here.
1: 1215, we're making it to the ninth floor. There's a smell. We're
0: going to.
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0: Copy. 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
2: Copy arrival. 2217.
0: And Roger for Old Oven. Anybody sitting there, see if there's a fire alarm panel or cameras?
3: Go ahead. Restaurants have been completely available from last.
0: Copy. Talk to you.
2: Hello? Yeah. We are on Bar General, ending at 1-0-0621, 2818.

0: engine, you get those arrival.
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3: I do not think the station is in one dispatch. We have flagged down.
1: Copy.
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0: Everyone, I copy. 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
2: Well,
1: 2323. 3 assault with enter responding to 309 Northwest 5th Street. 309 Northwest 5th Street. PD will be mailed as well. 2323.
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0: 263 en route.
1: 263, I'll show you my route. You're responding to a call where a male is advising that he's being beat up by a female at the laundromat. I'll advise one second, answer.
2: Oh, Mr. Farman, you said it was a female.
3: Well, so one, that's affirmative. Possibly intoxicated.
2: You may file my back in the mother's view. It's not really a seizure on the spot, but
3: copy. Rescue, I'll make a call back just as I call. Also, I advise to just take her up from a party. We'll make a call back. 37 Delta, go ahead and answer that. Chris, I've been on the 331 Federal Highway. This is the female reference I have over the incident. 2325.
4: Yeah, the address is 2348.
1: That's affirmative. 2348 Wilton Drive.
4: We're not anybody out here. It's a wall. Can you get a description or have them come out and flag us down?
1: Copy, stand by. Let me check with the PD dispatcher.
5: Good, so responding.
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3: Yeah, that was door number 2, 2326.

0: Paragon Park 429. Someone should be meeting with you to guide you where the patient is.
1: Yeah, I just had a few units. We're going to follow them. I'll give you a new updated address in a second.
0: I copy. Wait, just need someone.
1: Tell me name of the business of the Joe's. I'll confirm that when I get there.
0: Copy. Play the phone.
2: Could you please call?
3: Copy. I'm just for update. This incident to see if the caller has a history of seizures or overdose.
1: First, the two arms, are we, do we get an update on that, or are we still waiting?
3: Still waiting.
1: Still one copy.
4: 14-0.
3: 14 copy.
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6: The alarm reset. This is smoke on the ninth floor from the alarm panel. And over, you please reset.
7: Copy. There's one up there.

0: two-story commercial. We do have an audible head from those. Let me investigate.
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2: There's no, we're going to continue to investigate.
3: Copy. I'm going to clear the refuse from the platform.
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4: 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One, two, seven, eight, or ten?
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0: 2332.
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0: 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And they're revising conscious his breathing sessions.
5: Lieutenant DeMarco.
1: Go ahead.
5: Can you determine if it's the only vehicle involved or if they're parking around with other vehicles?
1: I've seen multiple calls. One's advising it's going to be in front of the Chicago Bell. One's advising it's going to be in front of the public. At this time, it's going to be one Toyota RAV4 gray SUV fully engulfed.
5: Understood.
0: Rescue 89 arrival at 2334. Stand by. Rescue 48 Bay, just gonna be Foxtrot Wing.
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0: I'm gonna do that, sir.
6: Yeah, Rescue's team says this is a nice and take them.
0: Copy. Rescue 415, copy. You're going to have a patient come to the station.
1: Stock on the streets, she responded to a fault injury. Injury from the transport unit 431 South as 130th Ave.
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1: Rescue 38, go
5: 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And you have a course.
1: 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Course.
3: Rescue 38, over.
0: No, it's 2336. The caller no longer wanted to be. They advised the patient's no longer having a seizure. And they were uncooperative. They're going to be in the...
1: Copy. 2336.
8: attribute this to burnt food. They also had the fan railing in the outside.
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1: 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Development 1141, 7264. On Rescue 114, Sacred City responding 4030 West Palmer Drive, 4030 West Palmer Drive, Palmer Apartment 305, 2339.

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0: 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Thank you, Fuller.
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0: Phone 3-4, Tango 1, responding to an accident with injuries on a highway.
1: Tell Bravo testing.
0: Rescue 78, engine 78, looking for rescue 50, engine 50, Lieutenant 113, news responding to an accident on a high injuries. It's going to be on track 5, and it's on the turnpike northbound Coconut Creek Parkway south of. Turnpike northbound Coconut Creek Parkway south of, again on track 5.
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0: 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Rescue 1, you responded to 1469 reference, Pass Street, 1469, Pass Street reference assault, 3359.
1: I think it's a white Lexus versus an unknown vehicle. An injured, they're not sure if the second party is injured.
0: Okay, 1, this is reference to 8176, your female conscious and breathing. It's compliment of question testing. Please refuse. Okay, 1 copy, cancel.
2: And you didn't want to know his voice.
0: Copy.
2: 66886, person, Southwest 130, from Southwest 5th Port at 2059.
0: So be assaulted, then they'll have alcohol poisoning. 2659.
1: Unknown injuries.
2: Engine 7 here is on.
1: Confirming 7. Copy,
2: it is my mind.
0: Female PD was also doing this call.

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0: You know, the response from unit. Press 19 cop, press 19 copy responding. And this is Stephen, district guard. Press 19, this is reference an 83-year-old female. And that's the patient from 02.
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0: 6. And this is 02.
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0: 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Cool. Oh, wow.
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4: Engine 22, go ahead.
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4: Hey, acknowledge. 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
5: 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Reference 3, may you respond to 348 Northwest, 36 Bay, reference trouble breathing.
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0: 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Rescue 45245, this special vehicle accident at 1 North Street Road 7 7-11. PBL shows the calls within hours. Zero five Fox, South Lake Prison. Zero five Fox and Rescue 205, dispatch to a sick person at 746 North 19th Avenue, Henderson Mintil, and the down alley, room 118 Alpha.
1: Rescue 45,
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0: Okay. 83-year-old female conscious. Zone 5201, Victor. Zone 5, Victor, responding to 2931 Northwest 7th Street, 291 Northwest 7th Street, Ignorance Hazard, 1214.
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0: 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I show you a route. 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He needs medication. 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
1: 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Your response, I-95, southbound exit 41, southbound past southwest 10th Street. Reference an accident on the highway in 016.
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1: Copy.
0: Engine Byron, I'm going to be available for this call temporarily at service to resupply. Miramar PD remains on. I'm here for it.
2: Copy, be advised. The call came in for I-95 41 south of at Southwest 10th Street. Came in as a crash notification of a 24-hour Toyota Camry hybrid. FHC also advised that they saw the Toyota Camry in the express lane. There was also a new call for I-95 southbound north of Stanford, reference to a black Toyota Camry that hybrid.
0: 602 Memorial West. Copy, keep it under. We just cannot see more.
2: Copy, is there anything?
0: This is Scott. Six-way copy, where's there anything?

0: 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Zone 1, Charlie, rescue 14. Air response 3612, Northwest First Court. Reference to pass out, 019.
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0: 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Copy, 019. 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
2: We're receiving another dispatch call for an accident highway at 95 southbound north of Sample Road.
1: Being dispatched at 3612 Northwest First. Reference the arrest. 020.
2: It's in northbound in the southbound lane. A black vehicle versus an unknown vehicle.
3: Okay.
2: Copy.
1: 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Reference a cardiac arrest. 021.

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1: Non sento, giusto anyone. Second, but I on the highway. Sloan 20 Alpha, Rescue 87, Engine 20, Battalion 9, you're responding to I-95 southbound, Convertible Boulevard south of, urban accident on the highway, 022.
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1: That's affirmative. Rescue 14 from counties on the call.
0: Rescue 7 is fine.
1: 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It's going to be for a black SUV version unknown vehicle. It has one vehicle on out in the car. Since your entrance is permanent hazard.
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3: 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So, Got an intoxicated patient. 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
2: 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Hey, gosh.
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1: 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Hey, that's 66, Tower 37, disregard it all.
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0: Fire comm to engine 20. 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
1: 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Or do you want to drive across?
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1: From T5-2 en route Northwest, double 033. Done 44 Bravo, rescue from engine 44. You are responding for domestic with injuries. PD has the call. It is going to be at 160 Hampton Boulevard, plus 60 Hampton Boulevard, unit 6 and 5.

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1: Copy, also 4 units, stage encyclopedia advised. 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
1: 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We're going to be going to Stanford's. Do we have anything further on the scope?
2: Negative. Nothing further. I did call the complainant back to confirm the 1020. They advised they saw it before the half a mile to Commercial Boulevard sign on 95 southbound.
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1: Copy.
6: Clear, southbound, Atlantic, and commercial. You go ahead and cancel residue, but we're going to continue down to sunrise.
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2: Express for responding to 505 Southbound Highway with over breathing 039.
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0: Oh, 7 8 higher. Seven eight engine 7 8. You're the time 15, Captain 15. You're responding to a high rise fire alarm at 6300 Northwest 52nd Street, 5200 Northwest 52nd Street, 046.
1: Rescue 114 arrival Northwest.
2: Rescue 114, I show you arrival Northwest 0046.
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They're just still regarding for us to stage.

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copy engine 59. I'm calling in about the building fire alarm going off. I'm a private caller. They're finding flames, smoke visible. 054.

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1: 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North up to the Boulevard here.
0: We're going to continue.
2: Copy that. Pembroke to the Boulevard, clear, northbound. Zone 15, an echo injury. Zone 9, echo, Rescue 59. You're responding to 8457 West Lombard Boulevard. Rep injury.
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1: 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Are you having another call? That's safe for this.
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0: 215, I-95, north and southbound, Pembroke to Sterling, it's clear. We just saw a Rover Ranger put a look. 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

Happy with me. Coming in from the suicide hotline, we are IP address coordinates. There was a complainant had suicide alarm. Was 80 as of the present pills 2 hours ago. A chest tightness, BD, and BP. Going to be a 19-year-old male. BD has the call. Can't see things.

Going 443 Charlie, toggle ready. All attention on 44, engine 44, rescue 44. 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
1: Proper responding to a 37-year-old male who's conscious of breathing with breathing issues.
0: That's a corporal response.
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0: Engine 44, I copy. Noble, thank you.

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1: So go ahead.
0: That's
1: an additional apartment number. I'm happy to call that and go to answer. What is?
2: Zone 6302, Rescue 63 at Palm, no pain, you're responding to 599 West Atlantic Boulevard, 599 West Atlantic Boulevard, racetrack, check, MEC for Curtis Hazard, 123.
0: Oh, 9 Bravo,
3: I know. Remember? Delia Cox, remember.
1: Okay.
3: Thank you, Pat.
2: Rescue 63, copy call. Show you and Raleigh responding to a 39-year-old female conscious person. She advised her belly is hurting, her body shaking, and it's very cold.
0: No. I'm here tonight. President knows the advisor is female at the business requesting fire rescue. Unknown the reason. They're attempting to get additional information. PD does have to call as well. 124.
4: The information came over from the suicide hotline via IP address court.
5: Copy. Just make place to the PD.
0: Be advised, the update is the call for an overdose and advise the patient is having a miscarriage. She also taken fentanyl and cocaine. Do you want to add it next?
5: I'm fine for now. We can close it out and then reopen it. 125 service.
4: Copy, 125.
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0: 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The caller is calling back advising they're still waiting for fire risk. Roping is 97. All units can switch over to tech box. Tech box.
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2: 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Is this the same incident that we just presented was on sound? Is there a big issue from Rail Ranger?
0: They were trying to get information. Rapid SOS showed that they were just out there at work.
1: Pressing on around with the other.
0: Copy, once again.
3: Back to Alicia, approximate location. 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
0: Copy.
3: Patient's having a seizure. Attempted to get further from the caller. That's further than 129. John rides a rescue team. He's clearly a 5-year-old male. He's not hot, but he is breathing.
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4: They're still advising I-95 northbound, south of Hollywood Boulevard. The original caller, I guess, is still on scene, waiting. But the Rapid is now showing them south of Pembroke Road. They're including the call Pembroke Park.
1: Copy. Yeah, we cleared the highway prior. We were up to... We'll go back and route this, but... Has Pepper been advised the accident yet?
4: We're dispatching the man.
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5: Rescue 37.
4: 37, go.
5: Rescue 37, we served the area, tried looking study. There's over 200 apartments in this van, knock on every door, so you can show this call down.
3: Okay. So, 500.

0: 7 Battalion, Eastern I-95 northbound Pembroke Road, just south of I-95, Pembroke Road, south of reference, an accident on the highway. All units central to Pat 6. All units central to Pat 6.
1: And 26 Road.
0: Is that 40 Echo Trouble, were you there?
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3: Just say 7 copy.
1: Rescue 27 response. That's in the school.
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0: Talk about 18th.
2: 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To Holiday left.
0: I'd be, just be advised, Pembroke Park is responding at this time as well.
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1: Are they on the off ramp?
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3: Engine 31, the action is going to be on the upslope of the part overpass. 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I feel like they're still getting it there first. 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Or move them to our tag
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5: 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I'm active on the highway. 132.
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5: I mean, it's only the advisors, a U-Haul, box truck versus a white sedan. The caller's not injured, but unknown if anyone else is injured. They're in the far right lane. 132.
1: Copy. 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Engine 31's advising the accident's actually going to be I-95 on the upslope to the Pembroke Road overpass.
3: Engine 31, you can show me on scene. I've got two vehicles up to the right side of the road. I'm going to try to get an evaluation damage momentarily. Road Ranger is on scene. FH is on scene. Show me in command of investigating.
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5: Carrier 238. Okay, so. So, brother's stuck in the window. They're hiding yet. Reaping. Keeps saying she doesn't know. He has to call as well.

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1: Copy, Soul Father. 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One for you.
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1: To the reset on copy, this is reference to 71-year-old female. This is Laura Abdomen Pain, 161.
2: So they coded their call out.
3: We met up with patient. We're going to cancel right now. We're going to be available. And if I talk about reference south of Officer Highway, that's number 50.
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3: no injuries.
5: 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And then
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0: Copy that. And we have Range Rover en route.
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1: Happy walking.
0: Engine calling, guys.
1: Yeah, I just spoke with SAC. They have all their units for only driver. They have no one to go see here now.
0: Engine calling, we copy. The road range is on the same. Seems to be turned over to them. We just failed.
1: Copy.
2: We're going to switch to the fire call.
3: 14 go.
2: Can you advise the DOD to let us in that?
3: Copy.
0: Number 4 Charlie, hemorrhage.
1: Hey, MVP.
0: Number 4 Charlie, West 104, responded to hemorrhage. 6220, reach over.
4: Grass 291 incoming unit. Positive 5 is going to be southbound, just before Sheridan to the right.
2: Grass 2 to return.
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6: Whatever.
1: Copy,
6: battalion,
1: copy.
6: Copy,
1: Mike. Copy, one.

Yes, it's Julia Andrew. Engine 9-1, Rusty 9-1. Were you able to pick up what that was just north of Royal Palm here? Copy. Advising the request and rescue reference to subject and crash. Sometimes unknown injuries. Advising the subject is running.

That's affirmative. Responder, I'm just trying to get clarification on a patient at this time. PD just went off scene. See if they can advise her.

0: Hi, Congressman. Be advised, we're getting a duplicate call for the safety for the four fire alarm. Okay.
1: Right.
0: Okay.

0: 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Okay, go ahead.
1: Well, please can have one person just tell have them advise on the safe zone.
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3: Rescue 74, engine 74, engine 5, battalion 74, you have been dispatched to I-95 Southbound Pembroke Road, North Tullahoma, accident on the highway 205.
4: 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We're going to go further down and check for the black truck.
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0: 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It's going to be text 676 to Tammy for Bray Tesla restaurant on vehicle. Call it by the pastor. Has an inquiry. They're going to be in express lane. 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
1: Thanks, Ray, for a month. Next, I'll be monitoring.
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2: 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You're going to be responding to an highway accident, Turnpike Mill, University of Nevada, East Dove. Responding on Turnpike 5. That's 104, you remember?
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4: Sorry, I'm in this office.

And you're 79-17. Engine 107 Earth. This is your engine 1. Regular. We have a commander high 26 jet. Copy, it's on the location. We have the head south on a Pegasar on a Red Rose catch it.

Copy. Go ahead, Frank. Go ahead, southbound. Here's a guy coming from University of on the Red River. Catch it. Awesome. We're on the highway now, so we're about to see it. Copy. At this time, we're going to be going westbound. Stand by us, we're going to get in contact with the other time by cops.

0: 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This is going to be on the Oak Pembroke Road, downtown. We're just approaching now, so two vehicles. Very minor damage. 74 command.
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3: And just to add to the information, the deputy, FP3, was able to make phone contact with the deputy, who advised that he's okay. But he stated somewhere near the stadium, turnpike.
0: Question, I copy. Alarm reset, no hazards.
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2: 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May landline, we'll turn by cockpit that there's nothing on the camera. Only thing that happened is us continuing northbound here on a turnpike approaching University Drive, so we'll can see if we can have it. If we have anything that appears in route.
1: And dispatch, we ask now on I-95 southbound Pembroke Road, North Tuttle, 218.
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2: I do, Mike, do you have a similar call?
4: Deviation of the wrong way driver was Dolo to Miami Dade. As far as the accident call, I don't think they're responding.
2: Copy. 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
4: It may be, being that the deputy is near the
0: I see the screen. 10-4 is, should be 10-7 right underneath the truck. The truck has heading on though. Also going to need another engine to go ahead and block.
3: Copy, dispatch, we're going to spill water 74.
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1: He's going to go ahead and commit the turnpike heading northbound Galton Hay Turnpike. We're going to go ahead and commit up to the turnpike heading southbound.

0: radio bar right now. So far, we don't advise on it. Can you please advise Miami Dade Dispatch that you can dispatch against Chet, Arizona as well?
1: Copy. Just get some updated information here. Per our duty officer, the deputy has been located, but he is not on term. Yeah, I-95 northbound, Iceberry Road.
0: 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We show you to available as can be in Miami Dade jurisdiction.
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0: 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If I were trying to raise my rate.
1: With North and come back south against the Palmer Boulevard.
2: 87 400. I'm going to be on the overpass to the express lane. The transport population.
1: I'm going to overpass.

0: Rescue 45, you're being dispatched to Sunbelt, 900 North 66th Avenue, and 310 for a sick person, 226.
1: Twenty-five thousand.
0: 226.

0: I-74 is approaching the scene. I-95 at high level overhead. Engine 74, flying unit. We are on the Humbert Road here.
1: Copy, but which are we using? The Howard Boulevard accident or the Denver Road accident?
0: Okay. I don't know if it was on the Howard Boulevard accident. We are on the Denver Road accident.
2: 1074, I-74, proceed to road and just block going for rescue 74, who's 10-7. So you guys are the second engine to block for pursuing rescue with engine 74.
0: All right,

Engine 34, ladder 34. We're going to stand by so we get there. He's pulled it sticking out. The main one. Copy, ladder 74 standing by.

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1: 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Any shuttles available? 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
0: 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There is a seizure. There is a officer in the area. 105.

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0: 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He's not able to come down to you. 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
1: Acknowledged.

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1: Quiet, Rescue 45.
0: Can you call and have them let us in the keys to their front doors not working?
1: Copy, I tried to move in on the device. 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
0: The door in the main building.

0: Rescue 45, the patient advised she's going to call down 911 from Wolf.
1: Disregard. We were able to get in.
0: Copy.
1: Sorry, can you repeat?
2: Engine 5 and Revenue 4 are from the EPR to get some rescue off the highway.
1: You need additional resources?
2: Not at this time, please.
1: I just need to know ASAP because Superior is going to be dispatching a driver. I don't know if they can get off and get to training.
2: We're in the process right now of getting the rescue of product training. So stand by. If there's another attempt, I'll let you know. If we need to get off the highway.
1: Copy. 1024, maybe enough.
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1: 59. Can you let him know, pull up close, please? We'll hold the station for a fire alarm at 1000 Cleveland.
0: Copy. VMI is also getting another fire alarm for that 298 East Fesley.
1: Copy.
0: You want me to put a call in for the station for the fire alarm?
1: Yeah, I'm going to respond over there. Once going off again. But they're starting to call the station ready.
0: Copy. 21.

0: 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Delta Lima Bravo, rescue pod 9 is being responding to 3801 North University Drive at Goldfinger. Person injury. PD's on scene in reference to a looting the vicious act. Super job.
1: Relief has a pod. Acknowledged.

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1: Copy, Roger 59. PD's on scene. They have the subject detained. They're requesting for you to come out 246. Roger 59, also be advised they said you can respond with one.

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1: And 105 in Rochester, advise there's a fire across the street. 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Advise he heard it 4 seconds ago and there was an explosion and now he sees flames. PD also has a call. There's nothing further at this time. 50.
0: Time is 24, based on that reference, there's the engine and JD.
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0: No, también tu Juliet, sí, presente. 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Premises, six person, check and receive for premise hazards nearby. Who is performing?
1: I'm just following the drop line.
0: You want to find arrival?

0: Indian on the ladder 74. Tow trucks, we're going to stop that. We're going to shut the highway down. If you can make your way out from lanes 3 and 4, then we're going to move it.
1: The fucking garage, I'm still passed out.
2: Copy, Ricky 48, says 35 older, 64 year old female, causing a body setting pain on the right side of her groin. This is

0: If you want to run.
1: First one, about single unit. It's going to be a reference to mail that appears to be passed out in a white pickup truck. Two different. And one copy, counselor.
2: Engine 1 copy, no orders.
1: 256.
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1: EMS 31, go ahead.
0: Regards to engine 40, is PD attached to this call?
1: PD attached to this call. On the desk, did I advise that they attempted to call back multiple times, but there was no answer. I said that the patient didn't need to call in, but the caller system is ongoing.
0: Copy, yeah, PD advised. Versus the inclusion.
1: Copy. 140, copy cancel.
2: Oh, one month.
0: Four.
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There's a vehicle on the on-ramp just at the Pembroke Road. Can you pass that vehicle?

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0: Dispatch troopers for on scene where we're at. There is a vehicle, the original vehicle left the scene. But we did see a vehicle from the past. It was sitting in the on ramp, southbound, just south of the road. I had my attention, so it's advised that that vehicle sit there.

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1: We're asking you to turn around and we've got a road. Towards the vehicle that's being used to be injured.
0: Would you like a run card or a call credit?
1: Negative. Still under the same action as me. Just advise the trooper that this vehicle is there. I'll advise at the moment. If there's anything further.
0: Can you provide a vehicle description?
1: As soon as it's there, I'll give you an accurate description.
0: Copy.
2: 74, engine 74.
1: Engine 74, ladder 74. You can go. They're off the roadway. We're going to pull into the same area.
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0: 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Fire alarm.
1: There's no injuries here. This is an accident, but it's on the other side of the overpass. This was a silver four-door, small SUV, Mitsubishi. Minor damages, an accident. These troopers, when you're done there, just south of Silverpine, Pembroke Road.
0: Copy, still south of Pembroke Road once they're done with the other vehicle. I'm going to be arrested to a smoke detector. 304.
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0: 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Or in the building complex?
1: I said it was on the floor of the parking garage.

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1: Rescue 31 en route, roughly 6-0-3. 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

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Zone 34, V Bravo, rescue to fly engine 34. We're just going to follow injury 6930 Southwest 10th Street, 318.

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0: 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What are you trying to read?
1: That's a negative.
0: 320.

0: Car from me to pass. France engine 5 to confirm some of things.
1: We're both still on scene.
0: Copy, I'll reset both of you at the time, right? 326. I'm just trying to confirm you're still on scene. It is your 105 advantage where I'll reset the timer.
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1: 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It's definitely a 2-year-old male. Constantly breathing. But then he fell off the bed. Caller is unable to detect. He does not appear to be injured. 336. Zone 41, Foxtrot, follows injuries.

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زو لما صفر Taxi 201, you respond to 150 Sterling Road, 150 Sterling Road. 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

Phone's doing a India trouble radio. Attention on 78 India, rescue 78, engine 44. Unit to patrol breathing at 650 Northwest 52nd Street, unit 106, building number 8. This is out of officer safety issue, also 355. 27 Alpha, trouble breathing. John 57 Alpha, rescue 570-26-530. This is on the street. What is the trouble breathing? 256. Trying to respond to 8304 female, I've been breathing with trouble breathing. 56.

0: Rescue person and be advised, the call was just updated to a domestic injuries. Kevin Mills, the caller keeps saying, off me, I can't breathe, and she sounds like she's crying. Also does have this call. 56.
1: I'll be responding, have PD respond also.
0: Copy, PD 0.
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3: 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There's no evacuation in progress, no hazard. I'll be on that city.
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2: I'll be there.
3: 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I'll see if I get it.
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2: Fire alarm. Native Isville, apartment number. One caller advised that it was coming from the 9th floor in building 12. They didn't give any specifics on apartment numbers. They advised that someone that they can meet with you in the lobby. I'm not sure exactly who was that, if I was security or not.

0: 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We're popping a U-turn right now. It's going to be an intersection in the northbound lanes of like Nab Road.
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1: Copy, rescue 19 and wrong. 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
1: 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Crash notification from iPhone. 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
1: The time flight 2, we're receiving further. We're getting a second call. This is about I-95 northbound at a 39 off ramp at Sample Road. It's a black Nissan versus a black Mazda van. Do you want to keep attack?
2: Yeah, I'll keep attack on the unit that is.
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I'll show you en route, switch over to TAC 4. 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

0: 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We had two vehicles with the minor damage. It seems to be at the exact location going to be on top of the Central Russell on ramp.
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0: 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What's the vehicle description again?
1: Black Mazda sedan versus a black Nissan SUV.
2: Responding to a 65-year-old male conscious breathing. Otherwise, just collecting.
0: Oh, this single vehicle accident. They just need that to respond. No one's injured here. They just need to file a claim with their insurance and they need up their speed. We're going to continue to turn around and head back southbound. But I-95 says sample is clear this time.
1: Copy. Just the advisors. And it's here saying that it's on sample road. But then we have another call of the I-95 northbound at this off-ramp at sample road.

0: 6.05, we're going to have to make a turn at 10th. But we did see the accident, and it seems like it's going to be at the intersection of Sample Road and I-95. It's going to be on Sample Road. It looks like it's going to be on here.
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2: 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Russell, put a disc right. 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

0: Resting 3.
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0: 4.
1: 2-3, the court is advising she has a small bruise on her elbow. It's going to be a 90-year-old female. That's well.
0: Probably drove strong.
1: Copy.
0: Engine 28, respond.
1: Copy, this is reference 195 here. Looking for some breathing. He's not too soon, but gasping for air 434.

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1: 435.
0: Rescue 68, I'm just
2: And I, what is it?

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1: Copy.
2: Rescue. Good morning. Rear arrival. 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
1: 4-4.

0: 1963, we're getting available. See left of SO. We had one patient refusal.
1: 1963, copy of being left with VSO, one patient refusal, 443.
2: Engine 28 arrival. We were canceled by the rescue.
1: Engine 28, copy.

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1: Copy, 444.
2: Russian 370, request 338, short north of west 30th Street. Reference MX with injuries, so I'm unit 1, 440.

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0: We just witnessed the signal 4 still be placed with Dan.
2: Operate
0: westbound Copen. We're going to
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0: 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With entry.
1: Copeland, southbound, exiting westbound.
0: 00, North Carolina Road, with an accident with injuries, 44 states.
2: Inbound, exiting Copeland, is that correct?
1: That's correct. We're already on the app. Fire starter rescue, whole body's going to get there. We had to make the turn around, so we're not able to really see the extent of the damage.
2: Hey, acknowledge.
0: Five one, this is Bob Rostrom, this is a pole. PD's on scene. PD's waiting the driver's complaining on head pain. Last FI rescue. 447.

No, 611 girl accident on the highway. Hopefully. Zone 110, rescue 108, platform 103, platform 52, responding to the accident on the highway, I-95 southbound, exit 36 north of at Atlantic Boulevard, I-95 southbound, exit 36 north of at Atlantic Boulevard. All units switch over to TAC 4, 448.

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1: Platform 6, I show you're responding. That is a vehicle hit the side. Smoke has been seen coming from the vehicle.
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2: 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I-95 southbound, this is in Copeland, instead westbound, is this 106?
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1: Zone 6110, Rescue 63. You're responding to a car with injuries. That's I-95 southbound, Copeland Road, off-ramp, eastbound. I-95 southbound, Copeland Road, off-ramp, eastbound, 450.

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0: Acknowledging the call. That would be interesting.
1: Acknowledge 451.
2: Be advised, engine 63 rescue 3 also described perception. A call. This one is for unidentified southbound opened road. It's going to be for the off ramp to head eastbound. The only notes provided here is that it's a white sedan for a vehicle accident.
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0: Yeah, you're right, Ronnie. We'll keep on the call until we confirm.
2: Copy, I'll have him continue.
4: Any description on that accident was called in after ours?
1: Negative. I'm waiting for Battalion 52 to confirm it. Stand by, just one.

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0: Battalion 5-2 advised to continue.
1: Cool. Yeah, we're going here. It's going to be, we'll give a size up here in a second.
0: Acknowledge. 453.
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0: Acknowledge. 453.
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0: Acknowledge.
1: Southbound, Copen's exit, westbound.
2: We just got eyes on the call that Agency 3 responded to. This call's going to be one of the same. It's going to be on the I-95 off ramp to Copen's Road, westbound.
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0: Routine, I'll show you en route, you're responding to a 91-year-old male. Well, 91-year-old female conscious breathing. She fell on the floor and is bleeding from her temple.

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1: I'm clear.
0: One, copy. I'll show you responding. 28, call from a male that breathing heavy on the phone. Unknown if it's medical rated or not. I'll advise when it's safe to enter. Yes, ma'am.
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0: Gotcha. Now, from Eighth Avenue and Southwest 6th Street, Southwest Avenue, Southwest 6th Street, reference will pass out 515.
1: 515.

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1: Where's the phone copy? He calls up on a female passport. 3516.
2: I see something around. I'm going to get it.
1: Where's the phone copy? Enter 70 Castle.
0: There's a phone copy. I don't know.

0: 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Zone 302, rescue 263, back pain. You're responding to 599 West Atlantic Boulevard, 59 Atlantic Boulevard, Ridge Track. Check on DC for premise hazards, 519.
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0: Knows the callers are requesting to cancel. They're rather than refusing to wait on fire rescue, and they will take the patient to SMC themselves.
2: Sure.
0: Copy. My name. Rescue 263, I'll show you and route your name to a 52-year-old male, conscious, breathing, outside, asking for a fire rescue. He has extreme pain in his back and legs.

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1: Copy responding. To an 80-year-old male conscious and breathing. He still has slurred speech, memory loss, handshaking, and cognitive stroke. 526. Sorry, come to rescue 63. Acknowledge. 526. 58 G Golf, rescue 583 for heart problems at 1200 Northwest 59 Terrace, 526.

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1: Acknowledged.

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1: 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I'm going to check an MDT for a permanent sign in the area 535.

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3: 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Rescue 237. Not the center of the rescue.
2: 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Roger, give us some of your lines. 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
3: 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Her eyes are bloodshot.

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0: Zone 20 Alpha, Rifton 87, Engine 20 Battalion. Now you're returning to I-95 southbound. That's on-ramp for Oakland Park Boulevard. Rifton's accident on the highway. 548.

0: 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FHP is requesting rescue related to a accident. They don't have any vehicle description and no other information. Stop right now. Okay, it looks like FHP is on scene, but I'll double check.
1: Copy,
0: 549.

0: 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Rescue 87 has this patient here. Do you need anything up front?
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0: 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Parfait. Restaurant 7, you responded to 1000 Northeast 12th Avenue, 1000 Northeast 12th Avenue, Unit 608. 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

0: Ah, kena bersaing.
1: Kan?
0: Confirming, I can see you from the smoke.
1: Sorry, repeat.
0: Confirming, I can see you from the monitor on the smoke.
1: Yes, from the
0: Happy 626.

0: 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I just have a hemorrhage.
1: Rescue 3 arrow.
0: Copy. So 27-year-old male, conscious and breathing, friend cut his hand while fishing, bleeding bag. He's going to be on a walk with Nissan Rover 6.7.

It's also 73 Bravo, 1 Tango Bravo. Zone 73 Bravo 1, Rescue 73, Beer 26670, West Commercial Boulevard, Atlantic on the Lake, Unit 311. Tower Breathing, 631.

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2: 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It's breathing. 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

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Now it's another call coming in saying that this is a Dollar General parking lot, and they do not suggest that life status is questionable. Unknown if he's moving at all. Do you want to end on this call too?

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0: 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Good boy, Charlie, rescue 34, engine 34, you're responding to a pass out at Bailey Road and North State Road 7. Bailey Road and North State Road 7, check your MDT for permanent hazard flag, 658. Rescue 34, you're responding to a Mitsubishi Mirage, one time occupied, but, you know, passed out, they are unable to put the vehicle in park. PD does have call,
1: 659.
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0: PD is at Riley, you guys can cancel, the female is awake.

when Charlie hit person. 41 Charlie Rescue 41, you're responding to a 6% 6903 Northwest 92 Avenue, 6903 Northwest 99 Avenue, 71.

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1: 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Prison breathing, fail, no injuries, 702.
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1: Italian 4-6.
0: Battalion 4-6, there's a PD unit out here advising no rollover. Everyone seems to be out of the vehicle.
1: Okay, so we're getting south of 95 northbound. If that's the case, it's got us north of 46. That would be, I believe, 47.
0: No, sir, it was 95 northbound and for Sunrise.
1: What if I failed, sir?
2: Copy,
1: Q 46, man.
0: Yes, sir, they're still opening.
1: And would you clear the touch channel, clear everybody with the 246
0: film? Yeah, Avenger 46, Rescue 46, copy, Italian 46.
1: 46 out.
3: Out of
0: Chicago,
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1: I'm pulling up the Sunrise right now. We're going to go back to me.
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1: Fort Lauderdale is working in accident. Just giving you the update because yours is coming in northbound I-95 out of Oakland Park Boulevard.
0: 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Are they similar vehicle descriptions?
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1: 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Engine 59, cell 59, Charlie, alarm, 2720, North Pine Island, Adobe Building 80.

0: Stone, 1102, trouble ridden.
1: Rescue 1.
2: He's telling to do that this is northbound 95, express lanes under sunrise.
3: Just received further update from Fort Lauderdale PD. It's just, theirs is just under sunrise. Affirmative.
1: Thank you.
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0: 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Zone 40 Rescue 5, NJ3, unknown medical, Garfield Street, Northbrook. 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

0: Copy, rescue 5. The caller says it's an 84-year-old male. The caller advised he's lost and he's in a lot of pain. It's going to be a white male, blue shirt, blue shorts, 718.
1: Is there somebody around before?
0: 18.

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1: Rescue 87.
0: 95 northbound on Sunrise Boulevard. The OPV is clear. We're going to continue on north. See, check commercial. Nothing so far on the northbound. South of OPV.
1: Affirmative, South of OPV to commercial is clear.
0: Rescue 7 at Sunrise, OPV is clear. We're going to continue on to commercial to see if APG is north of OPV.
1: Acknowledge, correction. Northbound Sunrise to Oakland is clear. Continuing to commercial.

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1: Rescue 87.
2: I-95 northbound from OPV to commercial is clear. Can you reattempt to call back, see if we can find a better location, please?
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0: 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Just send me on the CRV.

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1: 1201 South Federal Highway, at the Sonico, register a pass out. 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
0: Negative.
1: 45.
0: I'm telling you about the person at the pump that's either sleeping or passed out at will. They're going to be a black, black there. Pump 745. Hey now, this is 745. 55, Robert, please pass out. Hang on, 7-6. 55 Bravo, Legion 5-5, Whiskey 5-5, it's not a person pass, but 18600 Vista Park Boulevard, 18600 Vista Park Boulevard, 5-4, Game 3, 746.
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This is all dispatch, Bravo, engine bath, appetite to respond to vehicle fire at 18600 Vista Park Boulevard. 18600 Vista Park Boulevard, Circus Bay High, 750 to the

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2: 2355.
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0: Negative. Let me check with the Elliott.

0: 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I have nothing showing here. Some of you from DLE, come here and buy this further.
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2: Only permission that I have from D-Lear that just came from a passing power, they did not respond. 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It should be a rear vehicle.
3: Yeah, clear that. We've got a clear for Austin Rescue 55. Clear is off the call.
2: Alex Tango, copy.
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0: PD is asking that someone open the door.
1: Is PD at an address, 8260?
0: Affirmative, sir.
1: I apologize, repeat, it is our
0: 801.

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1: I took back on that call. We do have a suspicion of a parking lot. We're going to...
0: Hey, Mouse.
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0: Engine what?
2: Rescue 2-5 transported to the hospital. Seems like a PD.
0: Hey, 9-0-2.

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Hi. Zone 74 Juliet, engine 74, fire alarm at 3940 North 56 Avenue, Emerald Club Water, over. Thank you for sharing your route with my 803.

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3: Okay.
1: I'll be advised, I'm receiving an additional call for the same location in the lobby. It says that the elevator operator is calling on behalf of someone else that is in need of medical attention for his father. I think the person in the elevator is also requesting for rescue.
3: Okay, copy. We're at the location at Building House, and we have no one stuck in the elevator. We're checking B Bravo right now. You can go ahead and code 1 and still be good by.
1: 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So I'm responding to 9450 Wing Sienna Place for an unknown medical. Engine 65, there's an update here that they're stating that the person was not stuck in the elevator, that they were communicating via the elevator phone line.
3: Engine 65, standby, we're going to make sure there's someone on the floor way down.
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0: 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We'll go ahead and respond to that. What were the notes on the call?
1: Copy, Quinn. The notes only show a Walter Bell at this time. We're still waiting for it. I'll put you in route along with Rescue 52 at 824.
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0: 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Go ahead. Be advised, I just got an update here saying the patient mentioned to the elevator operator that their apartment flooded and he saw sparks, and that's why they left the apartment and are in the hallway. Engine 65, we're now, you can disregard, there's no hazard here. Copy, no hazard, 826.
1: The, inside the parking lot where engine 55 is. 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
1: 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Rescue 69, turn now to 2350 Pine Union Cedar Woods. Writing a female was released from the psychiatrist yesterday, now has anxiety, rapid heart rate. Also checked MVC for officer safety, 829.
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0: Good morning. We just received a call online. It's going to be for a fire alarm at Staples 3742 on Federal Highway. 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
3: 78 India, fall, injuries. 78 India, rescue 278, respond to fall with injuries at White Lane and Commercial Ramp. White Lane and the Commercial Ramp, 81.
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6: 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I'm right out of plane.
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3: Yes, sir.
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5: This is not responding. 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Also, be able to check your MD2 posture safety hazard. 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Copy.
6: Excuse me, 278. 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
7: 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Right off North Boulevard.
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0: 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Rescue 979 Golf, reference to an unknown medical, Oakland Park Boulevard and Andrews Avenue, advising northbound, just north of near the Dollar Tree on the sidewalk.
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2: Just one of you responding.
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1: Engine 13 Bravo, Engine 13. I'm over here in the elevator room, I'm located south.
0: Power.
1: I'll be killing the power at elevator 3. Power's off.
2: Also, note that anyone who has responded to the fire alarm, 7451 Southwest 59 Court, ACB. It's going to be an 88-year-old female conscious of reason. 8 to 8.
1: Well, 2-9 fire driver.

0: It's one thing I brought up. 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He's on the first floor with us.
1: Hey, John. We can see when you put the key in, but it's not hitting anything. I can. You got the key in right now. I can see it. But you're not able to hit anything from there. You come in.
0: Yeah, the elevator tech's going to go to the 11th floor and see if we do anything before we don't even have to. We don't even have to open the door. We have to try this.
1: All right, well, in the meantime, let's grab panic ladder, grab our rope, and we'll just start setting up on the set and while he's working on that.
0: 14-foot extension, we're going to have a...
2: Okay.

0: 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Bell 84 Enoch arrested for 14375 Miramar Parkway, 14375 Miramar Parkway, reference to fall with injuries at 902.
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0: 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Just be advised that I'm receiving another fire alarm at the same address.
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0: Rescue 32.
2: 9.
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2: Copy. 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
3: 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And the units will go available from the release scene.
0: Copy. 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All units return to main in the bright status for tonight.
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0: 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There's a wall marks, nothing showing. 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

0: Fire comes at point 57. 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
1: 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I just did have the button.
0: 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Responding, it'll be a lift assist. 83-year-old female, room number 231, line
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1: Acknowledge 59, copy responding. They're advising it's coming in via language line. It's a gray Honda Odyssey versus a gray Nissan. Possible leg injury from our road. Acknowledge 0.9, copy. 934.

0: 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Roger, damn it. 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
1: 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I'm going to be a juvenile with a knee injury. 942.

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1: Affirmative, they did advise at the time that we received it that there was no fire, no arcing.
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0: 61-10, Rescue 61, Platform 61, NJ-103, Battalion 5-2, calculating high accident on I-9 southbound, north of Atlantic Boulevard, incident being handled on TAC 4.
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1: 72, man.
0: We did a call, mate. The call confirmed the address and the apartment number and name of the place that she's at, Federation Garden.
1: Contact.
0: Hey, now it's 10. I want.
2: I have the address for FBNL. It's going to be 5213 Northwest 26th Street.
0: Hey, now it's 513 Northwest 26th Street.
2: It'll be just in front of that address.
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2: It looks like we have two vehicles, water damage, blood rise and injuries. They're taking the express from town to avoid the traffic.
3: 5-1-2, what happened?
0: Two vehicle, moderate, rising on injuries, and you had speed rise to express down, broken down. Rescue is not engine, the time was dispatched.
4: This is 69 copy.
0: 10-05. 69 Bravo. Assist. Bravo and 69 responding to the South Hollywood Terrace, permit 204. End of 69 copy. 10-05.

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0: 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We're going to go to the Red Lobster.
2: 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Is clear. East.

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I think you're now picking out hotel pass out. We're going to be now hotel rescue 59 and 59 MS 39 is trying to pass out at 9118 Northwest 32 Manor, 1017.

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1: 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FHP is on scene as well as Road Ranger. 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
0: 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Our problems at 408 North Pine. 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
0: Seems like vehicle struck the railroad track arm off of Staple. 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
1: Robert, this is Ralph.
2: Acknowledge Rosie Brad, 1020.
0: Atlantic, the westbound lane, 1029.
1: RC 5-2, come on.
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Gazelle 9 Golf Rescue 9.9 South Stroke 1016 Northeast 37th Street. 1016 Northeast 37th Street at a church. 10-1.

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2: Rescue 9, copy, 10-4. 53 Bravo, request to an assist. Engine 83, zone 83 Bravo, reference to an assist in trace westbound west of I-75 on the bridge near the bushes. Quit 9, copy your arrival.
3: One of the engine 1, so let's go ahead. Southeast Avenue, Southeast 3rd Street, 3000 3rd Street, just south of the alleyway, on the west side of the roadway, there's a Tampa bound, 1035.
2: Decrease, reference to a rabbit stuck in the bush.
0: Are they on the highway?
2: They're advising on the bridge near the bushes, Indian Trace westbound west of I-75.
0: Near the train advice.
2: Battalion 39.
0: Yeah.
2: I've got a call engine 80 requesting that you be advised of the call to rabbit stuck in the bushes will be Indian Trace west, Trace 75 west on the bridge in the bushes. Complaint will be in a red Hyundai Elantra. They're requesting if you need them, wish them to respond.
0: There was one route.
3: No, somebody did.
0: Go on the 83.
2: Acknowledged.
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1: Detail 55. Also add me on that, please.
0: Email. 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This call came into the 911. They're advising that somebody was fainting possibly near the voting polls. We're also receiving an additional call from PD stating someone's having a heat stroke in the gym. I don't know if they're related.
1: Copy that. Again, Raul Libot.
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0: 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It's tied into the tied into the network, so we're going to need an alert.
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1: Some fire heat and some cones close off the area. It's got top of a banana tree. I believe it's a bit dead. There is no hazard at duck handle.
0: Email it. Say what you think. How are you, Oscar Patel?
2: 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Just confirming you're still en route to Broward. Road 731 serving Old Council Tower Church, we're up at the pass out at 1046. 46.
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2: Good day, Oscar, follow the address. 2-24,
4: I'm in track 4. Hey, now we're it's going to be the time right now on Hollywood Boulevard, south of you have Rescue 45, Engine 45, 74 responding. The caller's advising there's three vehicles. There's a comment in here that says negative on injuries at this time. Should be a black Infiniti SUV, black Toyota Highlander, black Honda AV, and SAC has to call 1056.
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1: 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I haven't been able to contact the patient in 3 days. Hold on, I'll see.
3: As a rescue 14 respond, that surgical patient at 2946 Northwest 10th Court, 2946 Northwest 10th Court, check in the B Fossil State, 1104.
0: 14 Cardinal Route.
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0: correcting 45 south, the turnpike southbound just north of the street bridge. We have vehicles, minus moderate damage, also fixed traffic and road ranger. Figure out the idea.
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0: 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Cynthia came in at the approximate location, 225 North 17th Avenue. However, rapid is showing 1657 Tyler Street.
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0: Refuge 269, train route. They're advising that there is a male laying down in the median near University and French Drive. That's a call. 11-11.
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5: 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Location feeling faint, 1121.
2: Responded to this structure fire 901 Southwest 8 Avenue. Repeat multiple calls about the trailer being on fire very close to the house, 1121. So we still only have 901 Southwest 8th Avenue. Another call to 715 Southwest 8th Avenue.
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6: 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We got a small trailer in front of the structure with a small fire. 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
1: 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T48 being requested 30 for trouble breathing. 5911 Northwest 12th Street. 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
3: Three, Drama.
1: Copy, Rescue 231, Air Raptor Region, hold three Trump, name of 35. Vehicle and the two lanes are eastbound on University, on 35.
0: Rescue 19, are they advising that they're stuck in the vehicle or they're just two of the kids in the vehicle?
1: They're just advising that there's two kids in the vehicle.
0: Copy, thank you.
1: Oh, 36.
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1: 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I said he woke up screaming, if not saying, not eating, think something's wrong. He's clenching his hose, 1138.
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2: That's 70 arrival. We have a two-car MVA versus sedan. Here to be ambulatory. This is going to be moderate damage. Our Marquis on scene at 70. Establishment.
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0: 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Rescue 3, it's an 84-year-old female conscious reason that was given ice cream. Feels like she is on fire and her food is burning. We'll be in the rehab area at the nursing home. 1142.

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1: Yes, I'm aware. I've sent more messages to the DOE dispatcher. Apparently there was some misunderstanding and they were about to close out their call, but I think they just need contact with the caller. Stand by just one.
0: Yes, ma'am. Thank you.
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2: 29.9, zone 9, Fox Trot, reference to an auto accident. 741 West Oakland Park Boulevard. 48. Rescue 73.
3: Can you do a call back and confirm the address? And it's about 4251. We just been contacted with my front desk and advised there's no spring tree with that numerical 4251.
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2: Quinn 9, Merwin.
1: Quinn Charlie, pass. Quinn 9, I also copy, responding. Quint 9 at Rescue 9, they're advising 741 West Oakland Park Boulevard. Hit the side of the road, possible rear-ended, two vehicles. Supposed to be a black Tahoe. Rescue 70, we're receiving voicemail.
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1: 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Reference to a pastel, 5606 Northwest 19th Street. 1150.
3: The 19 does have trouble breathing.
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3: 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So 112 Bravo, Rescue 91, to fall injury, 5271 Hancock Road, 151.
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0: approaching on arrival. Two vehicles monitoring the image, western lane, blocking left lane. We'll be investigating.
1: Acknowledge, copy. Vehicles westbound locked. 53.
0: Midnight arrival. Yo-yo.
1: 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Copy your
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1: 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She is quiet. 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
2: Right.
3: And further notes, there's a dizziness with the fall.
2: Max cost market. So.
3: Rescue.
2: Last unit.
4: Yeah, that someone keeps pulling the alarm paddle. Could you put that unit there?
5: Alex.

0: 18 India, rescue 18, engine 18, battalion 98, you're responding to a shooting at 0 Southwest 49 Terrace, 490 Southwest 49 Terrace, 1204.
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0: Rescue 18 copy, 1204.
2: Hey, copy. Do you have any further on this?
0: We got a sir, we're waiting for copy.
3: This one's from the Alpha Circle.
4: Hi, we are responding to the one happy to have ice and safety.
0: Copy, this subject is going to be a black female. Three children in a saddle vehicle. Waiting 1204.
2: Hello.
0: I'm sorry, Pepe.
2: You turned on the last, you know what?
0: She's a black female. She drove off driving a black Chevy, and she had three children in the car. So there's nothing planned directly to the fire rescue.
5: People, they're going to be on the I-95 overpass on near Prospect. We're going to tell you the other location, please. Show us. We're leaving the scene of Beijing.
6: And we have a description of this person.
5: I did not see them. There are supposedly four people with guns pointing at a civilian that we just received.
6: What's the name of the person making the complaint and their number?
5: Quit 9, we do not have that information. We have the person flee the scene.
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6: Okay, 95 northbound, over Power Line. And you said there was four people, gun and a civilian. Is that correct?
5: Underneath the overpass.
6: Underneath.

0: 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So it sounds like it's going to be the overpass.
1: Copy, you're the overpass, northbound.
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0: I said it to him.
1: You dispatched me to the call that I'm on. It didn't come through in CAD or on my MVP.
0: Amen. Hey,

0: 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Zone 6302 is rescue 63, engine 63. You have an accident on septic and southwest ice court. So 11.
1: Anything that's low risk and 14 years, one trouble breathing. 224 Lotto, 3116 Northwest Ninth Court, 2316 Northwest Ninth Court, check NBC Fox with 8 degrees, facilitated dispatch 7, 1211. 14 copies switching, 12-5.
0: Frank, you said.
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3: Ready, come around for Arden.
0: Come around, Arden, 1213. 103 Yankee Race 102 into 102, Path 102, Recite 102, respond to an accident highway at 95 northbound, north of Hillsborough, 95 northbound, north of Hillsborough. Units can switch over to Type 4, Type 4, code 13.

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1: This is Harlan, so I show you en route. You're responding to I-95 northbound, north of Hillsboro Boulevard. It's a reference to an accident on the highway. I advise saying that there's a patient that has leg and knee pain due to a vehicle accident last seen crashing a white Lexus sedan. They're pulled over to the right shoulder. 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
3: 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Disregard. 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
1: Acknowledge. Rescue 1 is being dispatched to a pass out. 41 Jackson Street, apartment 2, 1222.
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1: 1222.
4: Are you responding? Unit, Beijing. Sorry, Beijing. 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
4: 1222.
1: Roll female. Unknown what happened. Floor.
5: Okay.
1: Passed out. Advise that, I'm sorry, PD is requesting reference on an adult female that says she's about to pass out, and they advise that it's safe for you to enter upon arrival. On 23.
2: And for me to see your own, I'm kind of breathing. They're going to be at the back part at the building. You guys are someone fast out.
1: Court. 1223. Rest 30, they're now advising the subject is passed out. Rescue 30, can you get you passed out?
0: Copy, passed out. I'm arrival.
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1: 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Rescue 48 and 72 Gulf passed out. 10900 West Oakland Park Boulevard, St. All Saints Catholic Church.
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We're trying to get the location of the patient at the church. 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
1: 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Will be in aisle number 8, a 19-year-old male that is conscious and breathing that fell, 1229.

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0: For coming. 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
1: 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EMS 17
0: is fine. Copy, Sherry is running. Isn't it? Adult male, copy signal 7. Which way is Davey for a close rescue?
4: County 6.
0: I mean, it was okay to go in for a close rescue, then rescue 528 zone for a cardiac arrest.
5: Affirmative.
0: Hang on. 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
4: 11601 Southwest 58th Street. Yeah.
1: Yes, yes. Copy. Does Davey have a closer unit for that cardiac arrest in Cooper City?
0: Yeah, I'm working on it.
4: Rescue between the special cardiac arrest, 11601 Southwest 58th Street in Cooper City. Should be spawned on dispatch 2, dispatch 2.
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4: 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I'll place you on the call. 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
0: 58. We need PD to respond to Rock Island and Royal Palm. There's a altercation with a person, a minor offender that they're. Packer Guard PD just arrived.
2: Oh my God.
1: I'm receiving an update from police. They advise that they are requesting rescue now due to an airbag burn.
3: And your body is bad.
1: Major 5, go ahead.
3: Is the only thing?
1: They are on scene. 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
3: Got it. Thank you.
1: You're welcome.
2: 10-5. We're Engine 5, continue to respond. 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
0: 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They have high blood pressure, high pulse. So had a thyroid surgery this week. 1249.
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0: 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Aiden and Charlie, rescue 8-9, respond to a pass out. 1900 North Flamingo Road at LA Fitness, 1250.
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0: 58 Charlie, accident with injuries. 58 Charlie, rescue 58 Quentin, that you responded to an accident with injuries at Warrior Point Boulevard and Rock Island Road. Warrior Point Boulevard and Rock Island Road, westbound lanes, 1252.
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0: 237 responded the same way.
1: Pastor Sherry responded the same way. It's going to be in Unity Church of God, a person that's passing in and out, the diabetic patient. Show 37 available. Okay.

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2: 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Yeah, 4.

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0: Also, Bravo, we're sending dispatch on a medical 13811 Falcon 52 Place, 1304.
1: 30 in route. Sorry, anyone around?
0: Anyone should be responding. 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He doesn't seem coherent. PD also has this call, 1305.
1: Copy, we're responding a couple until PD can advise.
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1: 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They are advising that the door is unlocked. It's apartment number 408-76.
2: Yeah. Engine 2, we do have a visual that is northbound. There is road range around seeing one vehicle. It appears that it rolled over on the ditch. We'll be there momentarily.
1: And I copy 1311. Rescue waiting for you in route. An 8-year-old female consistent breathing in her lower back, knee, and leg. 12. Rescue 231 in route. 1312.
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0: 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Thanks, Ray, for a copy of the update. We'll continue to the first and same kind of advice.
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0: 13-17. 13-17. 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
6: Pleasure to talk to you, Ms. Blunt. The call came in a crash notification. The call center saying there was an open line. They could hear multiple two knives climb in the background. 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
0: The time is 6 months far from.
6: The time is 12.
0: Yes, ma'am. 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
1: 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Okay, Charlie Foster.
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1: 595 westbound, State Route 84, off ramp is all we have. D618 Jefferson Street, 1321. Okay, so I'm just referenced the neighbor that fell down. Bleeding from the knee. Okay, twice.
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4: Niner 38 to rescue 6-5. Get off of the Navy Road to the U-turn, go westbound. That's where they will be. Stay with 84 westbound from Navy Road.
5: 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Niner 104 copy. We got to make the turn on the 595.
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0: Battalion 37. You show me arrival on the call. What's minor? Just send me the rescue when I'm traffic.
1: 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Rescue 237 copy.
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3: 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We haven't found any 95 sound from Sterling to Sheridan. 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
0: Battalion 4-4, you're responding to a gas leak at 190 South State Road 7. 1190 South State Road 7, you're responding to TAC 4. TAC 4.
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1: 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Engine 23 Hazmat 17, Battalion 17, Zone 34 Delta, we're going to do a gas leak at 1190 South State Road 7 at the Circle K at the gas station. 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
7: That's something that would be canceled also.
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6: 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Hazmat 53, are you on this air?
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8: No, we just confirmed the description of the woman with the white shirt, but we didn't see anything of what amount.
6: 1335.
5: Battalion
6: 44.
5: Yeah, Hazmat 53 is down the radius. They want to monitor now. That'd be great.
6: Copy, Hazmat 53. Are you still on this air?
9: Yes.
6: You can per Battalion 4.
5: Johnny, we're in the monitor.
6: 1335.
2: Okay, 46, copy update. I'm going to monitor also.
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1: 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I confirmed him for the engine emergency location.
0: That's right, it's 203.
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0: 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Delta Rescue 74 Sierra 301 Norfolk Road, Ty Park at Pool, Umbrella 8, 1345.
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0: 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Nephew has a quarter stuck in the roof of his mouth. 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

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On the craft, are these sick persons? One of five Charlie rescue 105 sick person at 418 South Federal Highway Hills Unit 11 Worker 1052.

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2: 78 Echo, Staten. Rescue 278 into 78, Battalion 585, you're responding to Staten at an approximate location of 4056. North State Road 7, 4056, North State Road 7, unit standby for dispatch.
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2: Copy, Battalion 15, it looks like there's a duplicate call at 499 West Marshall Boulevard. I'm going to close that one as duplicate. Rescue 36, you're responding to a 51-year-old male conscious and breathing, has low pressure. 1357.
3: Responding to a 54-year-old male conscious and breathing, having blood pressure issue, patient's going to be in the processing area.
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1: 1053, height this row in the southbound lane, 1401.
2: 78 Echo, all with injuries. 78 Echo, rescue 34, engine 36, responding to a wall with injuries at 4409 Northwest 46th Street, 4409 Northwest 46th Street, 1402.
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1: Traffic delay.
0: Traffic delay, 15.
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0: 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Rescue 63. Just 11 South Cypress Road, 411 South Cypress Road, 63, 1406.
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0: Hello, Alpha Superson. 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
3: Yeah, we're out here in a couple minutes. 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
0: 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I have rescue 7818 Danger.
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0: 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Sunny Charlie, Lucky 7, responsible for Lindsay at Dorton Miramar Parkway on the southeast corner of the street, 1413.
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1: 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Alright, we're coming around. First 24, call is advising they have stomach pain. Still receiving 14 report.

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0: 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Looks like it's going to be at the mall.

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2: Aerial from IPH, 8-4 closer, 24 to that 1245 South Federal, what is on there?
3: It's actually going to be 1420 East Colbert. Green Gardens, unit number 50. Seventeen, acknowledge rescue 7, copy responding. 2 Bravo 5 is advising it's a signal 7 requested. Thank you.

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1: Copy.
2: Rescue 7, I copy, responding. 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To confirming you're responding single unit.
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0: Copy.
2: John 30 Alpha, accident with injury. John 30 Alpha, RC 30 and 30, Battalion 57, District 30, respond to the North State Road 7, Northwest Wall Street. 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
1: 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Trinity, India, sick person. Trinity, India, rescue 15 into 78, you're responding to sick person at 602 Northwest 61 Avenue, 6021 Northwest 61st Avenue, Unit 211, check the MDT for press at 1431.
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0: India 78 responding.
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2: 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You're responding for a fall with a head injury. 86-year-old male, conscious breathing. He is from the back of his head and he has a history of heart. 1433. Engine 65, we're out at 1434.
1: Sorry,
0: Hawkeye
1: 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Go ahead. Neely advised you can cancel.
0: Copy, go ahead, thank you.
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0: Rail 9 Delta, Quit 9 Battalion 9, upon 240 81 North 60 Highway. Alarm 1442.
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4: Respond with N24, 62-0, male, not conscious, breathing with difficulty, not responding normally, 1448. Nelson South Fox Charlotte Terrier, you mean the specialist at person 8161 Southwest Street, 1448.
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1: 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Fred 69, we're not going to respond to the west side in the lobby. We'll just pass out. I'm just breathing now.
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6: 2-1. 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Right now they're calling it a small building. 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
5: Yeah, it's affirmative. It was a lift assist. 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
2: 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Wander Echo, with you in the response, pass out 1779 to Southwest 4-7, 1501.
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1: 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Look, I'm 15-03. 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A male tried to grab her and put her finger up her shorts. 15-03. 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That's all the information I have at this moment. Stand by. That's affirmative.
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0: 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With Rescue 6, 1950 Eisenhower Boulevard at the Convention Center in front of the building.

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0: Oak State, carbon number 410, Diamond 1518. Rescue 55, be advised per 8 Foxtrot 21, they advise patient is conscious and breathing.
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0: 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It'll be in building apartment 4, 85-year-old male that's conscious and breathing.

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1: Acknowledge. Six or four,

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1: Departure Rescue 263. Looks like we have a hit. A little different unit number though. The direct hit is at unit 04, not 702. Officer Sam's Martinez Diaz, date of birth 9568, 5 pounds, brown hair, black hair, no flat files, and no offensive subject making suicidal threats. So we had access to one firearm, which has already been seized. No for 1522.
0: Roger, 3, copy.
1: 1523.

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1: 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Jason?
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0: 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This seems a motorcycle driver laying on the shoulder.
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0: 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November, rescue 74, fall injury at 5387, Southwest 33rd, 1533.
1: Say Fort Cobb.
0: 1533.
2: 1534, they responding in. It's supervised QFR line down.
3: Engine 45 on scene. Three residential structure. I have nothing showing from three sides of the investigating.
0: Copy scene, 33.
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0: 5033. To an 86-year-old male, person breathing at last, he's tripped, and now he's in pain, 1534.
3: This is Battalion 74. This is the power line down. They don't find there's no smoke. You can cancel engine 74 here. This will be single engine response. I'm going to go back to main. Cancel attack.
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6: Copy, 5-2, can you head south and come up northbound? Look to North Cyprus to Atlantic is clear.
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1: 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Collateral be going, good one, Echo, the hospital. 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

0: now on 34 Alpha 1, accidents with injury. Engine 34 responding with rescue on 8 Battalion 44 for a vehicle accident. Per notes, there's back pain at this time. We're waiting further. 15. Okay.
1: Battalion 44 responding.
0: Obviously,
1: rescue
0: 15
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2: 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Turning Rocky Memorial West, 51.
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0: Major 34, we have one VLS station this time. We'll try to transport. 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
4: I copy. Battalion 52, engine 52. Did you clear Cypress to Atlantic?
5: Yeah, we're headed that way now. About 100. I think cleared.
4: Copy that. Battalion 52 is going to be unfound if we can clear all units in the tunnel.
2: Copy. 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Return back main 1523.
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0: 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Engine 102 is responding. Pass out 11 Northwest 45th Street. County Department number 6, pass out. Air Compton 21.
1: Go ahead.
0: We advise repeating a call reference to a brush fire because the service road reference to a fire in the Everglades and one of them via Air Rescue 85.
2: Air Rescue 85, I copy. 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
0: Okay, now it's going to be near 41st Street in the Everglades in Miami.
2: Copy that.
0: Sorry, 85. Fine. Anyway, we're giving a mutual aid request for a brush fire near the service road near Southwest 41st Street in Everglades in Miami. You wanted them.
2: Copy.
0: And copy. 15.8.
2: Is that 21?
0: That's 21, go ahead.
1: Was I on the call just for notifications or were you requesting any resources?
0: You were on the call for notification purposes.
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0: 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Fire engine 36.

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1: Bro.
0: Preston, you think I'll be shooting my BMI? It's going to be a reference to a patient, a female. She's been secured by the PD on scene. 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
3: 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And about to pass out at 1558.
0: 274. North, 3 times. 274, we're on the 1558.
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0: 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Anthony Murphy rescue 19 being a specialist person, 3817 East Shore Road, 1559. Phone 57 Bravo, fire alarm. 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
2: 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Jefferson Southwest, 52nd Avenue. Last unit, infecting in route. 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
0: Rescue 2-5, from when they go.
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2: 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I'm Rescue 79. 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

0: 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Roger 865, we're on our scene. The intervention. We're getting closer. Good call.
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1: 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Manu, it came in as an iPhone 4, it's right there, just don't answer on callback, 1620.
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0: Speak to the hotel. Bob with injuries. 58 Hotel Rescue 58, you responded to a fire wall with injuries at 331 Northwest 76th Avenue, 331 Northwest 76th Avenue, Building 74, 1637.
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1: Susan Route. 2-5-8 showing a route to an older female on the ground behind the building facing 76 New. Still white female. Last seen wearing a blue and white bathrobe. 1609. 2-5-8
2: That's 45th Street. Will be at Crystal Point. 1639.

Rescue 51, I copy responding. 57-year-old female, conscious breathing, has numbness in the left arm, back pain, 1643.

0: pareja lo hace, se pasa una. Sorry about that, which is a child. The new business is the person 3345 El Jordan Drive, apartment 36041. Stop, you shouldn't be responding. The call is allowed to give some of your will and is voting 1641.
1: Hanging to the university, plate call, cancel, rescue 65 and 38, we're out.
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0: 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Rescue 10, Southern Delta, reference to a burn beacon, 50 Terminal Drive, Alaska Airlines Gate Alpha. Aircraft due to arrive at 1700. Fire alarm. 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
0: 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Rescue 210, the aircraft is due in at 1700, gate Alpha 6, Alaska Airlines, 28-year-old male, received a burn on his thigh and is blistering, seat number 10, Echo.
2: 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The call taker just put in a comment that this was a police burglar alarm, not a fire alarm.
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1: 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She lost mobility, 1559.

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0: 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Engine unavailable, 1702. 204, Three Islands Boulevard, reference to ducks in the drain, copy responding.
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2: 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Hallway smoke. Evacuation in process, 1703.
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0: Rescue 44's arrival. I have a three-story multifamily apartment building. Nothing showing from three sides. We'll advise further. Send me back.
1: 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Three-story multifamily apartment building. Nothing showing from three sides. 7TS6.
0: That's all I have. 44 arrival. I'll be sending command.
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0: fire confident man, they're advising it was on the third floor. They see smoke only. It was building Alpha Health Sierra.
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0: command to rescue 44, guard and assist engine 44 on division 3.
1: This investigation, there's nothing on the second floor, nothing on
0: copy that. I had a couple residents say there were something on the third floor. Go ahead and check the laundry room if you don't know.
1: I didn't see anything alarming at all.
0: Not bad, I would go ahead and hold with yourself and rescue 44 at this time. Command and partner.
2: Go ahead.
0: We're going to hold with myself, rescue an agent 44. Release.
2: Copy. General units, this is going to be for engine 44, rescue from battalion 44 only. All units can go available to track tonight.

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0: 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Rescue 228 on 25 Falling 3, 5714 Southwest 15th Street, 1713. Engine 27 on 27 Delta, reference to an outside fire, 2301 Southwest 59th Avenue, 1714.
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1: 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Acknowledged. 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
0: 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Affirmative, sir. Battalion 44, we'll let you go.
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1: Rescue 48, go ahead.
0: I have no update in NBC. Are they coming from reading?
1: Well, it's time to get further at this. I don't know if they're conscious and breathing.
0: Inside the church?
1: They advise inside the church. They're advising unknown consciousness of breathing status for an 83 female. You know.
2: That's all right.
0: Before we make this time, you can disregard.
3: 1720.

0: 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Do you have a better location for it?
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0: 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It does not see flames. 2301 Southwest 59th Avenue.
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0: 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We heard the general location. 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
3: 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We have two vehicles, minor to moderate damage. What are vital injuries? 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
0: Copy that. Be advised, we're in the general area. We have no zone, but we'll go back to the intersection of 59th and 25th Street.
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1: 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Your patient will be upside on the porch. Engine 27 on receiving further up. They're advising to the church.
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1: Advising all passed by. She is outside. It's a white female last seen wearing a blue shirt and blue shorts. Unknown name of the church.
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1: Over 3-1 into one, response 488 Northwest 15th Avenue. That's going to be our reference of accident injury. Vehicle versus pedestrian, 1726.
4: 220.
1: UVS base 2. Looks like the call is advising ran out of the schizophrenia meds. He's on as ankle injury.
4: Find you on the bridge.
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6: 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Rescue 369, she's getting amazing, she needs an ambulance. We're trying to get further, 1727.

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1: 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Just off the phone with
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4: All the data was one vehicle versus a motorcycle. 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
9: Acknowledgement. 02, copy responding. It's reference to male, 89 years age, urinating blood,
3: 1733. Rescue 69, go ahead. Nicole Tigger's still in line. I mean, there's a caller, but I don't know.
10: Kingston 106 coming as a secondary blocking unit. And, do I have two rescues coming or two? Rescue 67 and rescue 106. All right, copy. Rescue 67 will be the closest rescue. And we only have one patient. 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
1: 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Rescue 21, copy you in the area.
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1: We're advising Royal Palm and Saddle, Gulf and line back. Actually, we're getting this from DLA.
0: 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Steve, I'm getting a direction of travel.

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0: 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It's all 62 out in SP 60 engine 7. Should be returned to a lat long location of 2364 South Drive. Car problem, 1750. Just for Cali from this day. Friends 60 and 70, updated location is going to be 1920 South Ocean Drive at the Malala. That was south. It's going to be unit 2A Alpha, heart problem. 51.
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0: 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So you're responding single unit, and just have a copy available. Yeah. 1751.

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2: Bravo, rescue 89, engine 69, coin 28, platform 69, battalion soon responding to a residential fire, 11300 Northwest 23rd Street, Twitch attack 4, 757.
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0: Wow. To a 62-year-old male, conscious and breathing, having an asthma attack. 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
1: Let him drive up here, please.
2: Cover, I see 11 arrival from zero. Zero.
1: Anyway.
2: The other student that one is injured, they're advising the adult son was burned on his arm and knees, but he jumped in the pool to put the fire out.
1: Yeah. The toxic 92 on arrival, there's not going to be any need for any search or anything. Everyone's out of the house, and the group fires away from the home. Just go ahead and initiate our patient care.
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0: 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We're going to ask people advice. Thank you,
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2: Where is it now? Arrival.
1: 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I can update.
2: 428 arrival.
1: 428 arrival.
2: 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And to engine 9.
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1: 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Bill 92, Foxtrot, fire alarm. 5.39. They advise to cancel the fog alarm.
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1: 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It'll be south. 68-year-old male conscious thing. 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And he saw a male on the ground. He advised he tripped. Copy one route.

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0: Hang on.
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1: Copper, it's 114 Sharon Route. It's my roughly a 14-year-old female passed out. Secondhand information from the mother. We're attempting to call back for further.
2: Rescue 55, it'll be determined. Seminole truck stop on US Highway 27. They're advising 2569 Southwest 45th Street. It's reference to a 72-year-old male conscious breathing sitting on the stool. Copy you en route. 89.
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0: 34 Alpha 1, rescue 34, engine 34. Sick person at 6911 Southwest 7th Court, 1820.
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0: 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Rescue 34, you're responding to a cancer patient with cold and is coughing. 1821.
3: Quint 28, also received an additional accident, 87 Griffin, advise on your arrival. You're at Mike Griffin in the eastbound lane, one is unconscious. Affirmative.
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2: 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Engine 23, Hazmat 17, Battalion 17, Zone.
1: 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This is all reference a gas leak at a residence. The notes show there's a leaking propane tank. Possibly outside, they always smell at this. 1823.
2: 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That's 4.
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5: 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Right now, there's no smoke coming from it. It doesn't appear to be able to burn out.
0: Copy that. You want to handle the code one with yourself and cancel everybody else?
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2: 5-17, Kyle Black on main. I'm going to place you on a call in Cooper City.
0: RC 263, so it's in traffic on main.
1: 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All units on this air 4, TAC 4 will be clearing. 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
0: 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Is there a call in our zone?
1: 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It'll be 28 Hotel, Rescue 28.
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1: 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Just confirming you are responding.
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0: It's West McNabb Road. 7346 West McNabb Road, do fit, 1843. Answer 44, sure you're responding. 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
0: Rescue 44, sure you're responding. 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

0: Tarea, ejecutar. Study of 230 was also 7790 Northwest 383 Evening Ring Time. Rescue 28 acknowledged. 1845. Company responding to a female who's vomiting, requesting to 1845.
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0: They're doing Tango One rollover. They're doing Tango One and Rescue 278. Battalion 44, you're responding to, and we're on Turnpike Northbound, 740 south of Turnpike Southbound, south of Plains Attack 4.
1: 32-37, Battalion 44, Battalion 102, EMS 55. Coconut Creek has also been notified. It'll be a Turnpike Northbound South Sample Road. Switch over to TAC 5, TAC 5. Are the unit advising a route?
2: Route 66.
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0: Rescue
3: 34,
0: Rescue 34, copy arrival, Woodmont.
1: 37 Echo, trouble breathing. Rescue 57, copy from these on 37 Echo, trouble breathing. 3001 Northwest 48th Avenue, apartment number 348. 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I think so.
3: Rescue 60, delay.
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1: 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Input to Dispatch 6. CRT, switch over to TAC 5.
0: 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Copy, activity works.
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0: 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FHC advice. Turnpike northbound, north of Sample. They're advising in two different vehicle descriptions. One is agreed to a Camry, and they're also getting a Nissan Altima. They're saying spun out and hit the wall, and somebody has said that one overturned. I'm not sure if it's the same.
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6: 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Responsible pass up. 4 Sheridan Street at the Longhorn, 1855.
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5: A fire rescue, I'm seeing a pickup truck. We're going to see you north. We're already coming to north.

0: Bruce. I think I've heard Engine 55 kind of went team was on that proceeding north to look for more. Is that correct?
1: We've got the other, that vehicle is off the road on the shoulder. Can you update me on what's going on with the rollover?
2: Battalion 32, engine 66, according to Turnpike officer, if I find that the accident that turned arrival for is possibly one and the same, they got it in for turning northbound to south of San.
1: We have no rollover at this location. It's a single vehicle accident into the wall. We're able to get a vehicle off the roadway. Vehicle description is a black pickup. So if you have any further information, see if it's doing the same. We will need FHP Road Ranger. There are no injuries at this one. So any other responding units, they can cancel to the accident that I'm on currently.
2: Rescue 50, we are northbound approximately a mile south of the Sawgrass. There's one silver vehicle facing the wrong direction. There appears to be two vehicles in the southbound lane in the shoulder. We'll be on investigating.
1: John, what's this in cover?
3: And if I...
1: It's right there. Be advised, vehicle is in all fours.
4: Two. Rescue 102. Battalion 17. Respond to I-95 northbound south of Southwest 10th Street. Switch over to TAC 4 to TAC 4, 8-58.
1: No injuries, no hazards, vehicles off the roadway. It will need Road Ranger and FHP.
0: 2279, TAC 5.
1: Stand by for an update for Option 50.
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0: Copy. Do you want to continue going northbound?
2: Rescue 50. While we arrive, no injuries. We're going to recommit, get off Sawgrass and head southbound to access the two other vehicles on the other side of the road.
1: Two-semi, you can cancel.
4: Battalion 113, switch to Coral Spring Fire.
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4: Engine 65, you are very low.
5: Engine 66, the rest is how we just got the car by
4: be advised, we just received another update for a saw overturned. The other is a Camry versus wall. This came in from FHP. Advised that this is one and same.
5: Engine 66, what's that location?
4: We got it for the same location, Turnpike northbound, north of Sample, correction, south of.
2: Rescue 50, the call at that location is a Camry. That's the wrong direction, not a rollover.
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4: I'm available, nice answer.
1: We're going to stay committed to blocking for the Camry that's in the northbound lane that's turned around. One more page, we can get here.
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0: 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I don't see anything regarding a turned over vehicle. 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
1: The town with the team just confirmed and they advised it was clear south of Sample, correct?
5: Engine 56, start off. We're southbound south of Sample, made it all the way to the first slide, but it looks like it's clear.
1: If you got nothing further, we're going to call it Sunset. I'll be clear if you're in the attack channel.
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1: And 5-0 is confirming we do have FHP en route to our location, okay?
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0: 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Two vehicles, moderate damage, well advised.
1: Okay, I agree. This is fine. Hey guys, I don't know. I remember.
2: Rescue 28, Papa.
1: Is it too late?
2: 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I don't know if we want to check with the time. See if 232 still needs to rear.
1: Hey, Mom, let's try to come to the tank one.
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1: Acknowledge, I give it back.
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6: 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Can you dispatch a second rescue? 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
1: Rescue 45 route. This time, it's only saying that a male patient is having chest pains. We have more information. 1906. If it's going to be a 57-year male, conscious and breathing, 1906.
2: 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It's going to be TAC 4, TAC 4.

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0: 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Sounds like 9 Fox, Ranger 59, dispatch of Falls injury. 9300 Northwest 24th Manor.
1: Try 1 and 2 on arrival. I'll take them.
0: Okay.

0: Commander Park. I'll hold on a second, Rescue.
1: Yeah, Rescue 108, responding. That's all right.
2: Attention on speed of front short risky 58 Quincy needed for at Rock Island West Atlantic Boulevard 1908.
3: 31. Under responding to follows in traffic 26-year-old female who slipped and fell while getting out of the shower. She said she injured her leg.

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0: Hi, Atlantic and Sabre, copy. 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

0: 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We have three vehicle 100 man speeding on scene.
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1: 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Fleet 58 Hotel, I'm safe. 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
1: Diagnostic, resulting outpatient of a diabetic episode. 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
1: Go ahead.
3: There's a third vehicle that is north of the intersection. Quinn 5-8 is evaluating. Can you assign us a tag channel, Tucker?
1: I copy, stand by. Zone 58 L Foxtrot Rescue 18, unit 4, a second ambulance on Rock Island Road and West Atlantic Boulevard, 1913.
4: Engine 6, they show you responding with Rescue 68 at 2421 Southwest 127th Avenue. Command of a female conscious and breathing status uncertain. The caller did mention you were doing CPR. We're trying to get information, 1914.
1: If you want any units responding to Rock Island Road and West Atlantic Boulevard, go over to TAC 5, TAC 5.
3: Go ahead. What was the reference on that call?
1: It's an accident with injury. It looks like there's about 5 vehicles involved, 2 patients at this time.
3: No.
1: 1915.
4: I acknowledge Battalion 86. Recently, engine 16 Battalion 86. Just be advised, the patient is breathing, just not responding normally. It appears the call seeker is having issues trying to clarification from the caller. He does have the call this time.
5: Rescue 30, Park.
4: Rescue
5: 30. Turn out to Memorial Regional. Well, Joe DiMaggio. Go close.
4: Joe DiMaggio, Cold Blue, 1915.
0: Engine 38, fire comp.
4: Engine 38, go ahead.
0: This unit, engine. Personnel en route to hospital.
4: I acknowledge. 1916.

0: 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I'm on
1: 1044.
2: Rescue 5871, go by index to North Arch. We have one additional BLS for sun.
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4: 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We have him off on 1920.
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7: and route to male passed out, and mother's doing CPR 1921.
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1: Go ahead. Is it 44? Don't be the Alpha voluntary. Charlie, fall with injury. Back on the rescue 60. C7 County Rescue 30.57 dispatched to a call with injury in the area of 1562 Northwest 52nd Ave. Advising that the child seems okay now.
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1: 1027.
2: Rescue 30.com.
1: Copy that, C30. Responding to a fall with injury, calling about there was a male who fell off his scooter and is laying on ground. He advised that, C30, we are getting a duplicate for 1524 Northwest 52nd Ave. Came in as an unknown medical, caller advising there's a male laying on the ground as well.
2: Okay.
1: 30, 27.

0: ながら。
1: Do you have any other updates in this area of the apartments?
2: According to the previous of the phone number, this phone is 1001 Northeast 14th Ave, apartment 203. Gate Boulevard 208, that's in a proximity officer of safety, that you can view 1928.
1: Rescue
2: 3-6. Copy, rescue 3-6. Respond to a father not feeling well. He's passing away.

0: Eight I electrical hazard.
1: Can you send me on my cat again?
2: Copy that one.
0: 1990.
3: Did they confirm the new updated address, 1001 Northeast 14th House?
0: That's negative.
3: Copy.
1: We're still riding one here and looking for it.
0: Hang on, what's the landline at this time? Until I, and he is bleeding.
4: Hey, did I hear something on electrical hazard that we might need to respond to?
0: Negative is our injury.
4: Copy. We have one more.
0: 1930.
3: Copy. Just single you then.
0: 87, copy.
1: Contact.
0: 61 Beijing, contact 1930.
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0: South 51, Cabby, total breathing.

0: Rescue 31,
1: sir, and Ralph, do not pass out. Going to get the between 7 and 11. A 4- to 6-year-old male that can't breathe, can't move, just collapsed on the side. It's his now function and video class. 1931.
0: College. Renting on your back. They didn't make a rail line. We did make a rail line back with the and he did not confirm the address.
1: We're fine. I got one man on the ground. Yeah, that's me.
0: Copy, next video.
2: Yeah. 4-5-8, going to be available in zone.
0: Let's see, repeat.
2: 4-5-8, we're going to be available.
0: I copy. Is the attack channel over?
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0: I acknowledge it.
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0: 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Del 102 Lima, actually. Del 102, N02, respond to Northeast 54th Street, North Dixie Highway, Rockford Exit with injury, 1937.
1: Any ground control?
2: Copy, 1938. Rival Hospital?
3: That's a problem.
2: Head on, 1938.
1: Rescue 58, arrival North Tower.
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3: What time is before you show me available?
2: 944, show you available. Sorry, copy, quit, 57.
0: On topic, the caller is advising that Rescue has already made contact with them and confirmed that Rescue was needed.
4: Definitely not us. 457 will be available at down one.
2: Hang on.
0: The 11 Northeast 14th Ave. Did you go to apartment 203?
1: That's affirmative, but it's
4: email, not a mail.
0: Yes. Normally when the mail calls, they're calling a reference to their grandmother with blood pressure, so he mentioned that her friend, when we may be, we'll come back to him.
4: That makes more sense. You just make contact with the subject. The subject denied any medical complaint. You can show us available.
0: 1990 copy available, 1939.
1: You need
2: it. 1990.
3: You're out to Norwood. Are you following the Hollywood person unit?
2: 10-4, 1940.
1: 25 8 quarters.
2: Copy that. 1940.

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1: Thank you,
2: sir. Go ahead. PD's question to know, is there an additional reason for them to respond code 3? Is it crapping anything?
1: I think it is a crap. We're already en route.
2: Copy. 1942.

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2: 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My vehicle is matching the descriptions. 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
4: Rescue 32.
2: Hey, now. So, the B9 Charlie Pack out. Charlie, Rescue 59 and 59, you must be 9. Just pass out 209 1 North Campus 87 South.

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1: Copy. You're responding to pass out. 33-year-old being unconscious. She's going to be not conscious, but breathing. 1945.
0: Thank you, Michael.
1: Go ahead.
0: We'll respond. You can hold EMS 39 or 259 and hold back.
1: Copy. You can turn rescue 59, EMS 39. Copy updates.
0: Miss Copy.
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0: Could you have FPL respond reference to a down streetlight?
1: Copy, 1947.

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1: Copy. Can you pull to the DC Boulevard Bridge for approximately 5 to 5?
0: I copy. We're attempting landline now.
1: Go ahead.
2: And that the location is Northeast 54. Highway.
1: 54th Street and 15th Ave.
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0: Quinn 17 copy en route. It's going to be in reference to a welfare check on the caller's dad, advising that he said he was going to hell, and they have vicious dogs on site. PV does that as well. Thank you for that.
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2: Code 1 and code
4: 3. And what about it?
2: Hang on. The center is got 9 dispatched to pop out 2191 north of 87th Ave. Rescue 37. Response to an accident with injuries, Northwest 36th Street, Northwest 35th Ave, 1955.

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2: Go ahead. The city is holding their call. 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
1: 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What we need BD to ensure the house is safe now?
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0: 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Is there a callback number or information? I want to verify whether or not this is a lift assist versus an actual injury.
1: Do you want me to update the call? It is a 51-year-old male conscious under heat. Did fall, has had injuries still on the floor. Some bleeding as well, not serious. 24.
0: Acknowledged, thank you.
1: Acknowledged, 24.

0: 6302 Whiskey 263, test me at 510 Northwest 4th Avenue, 510 Northwest 4th Avenue, 23.
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